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0: Why settle for ordinary when you can ascend to the extraordinary? 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
8: 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She ain't even all that. I ain't even like that. Ain't her mama white.

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16: I'm Chief Meteorologist Joe Reynolds for the WJCL 22 Storm Tracker Weather Center. An isolated inland shower possible early, muggy overnight, lows mid-70s. Out to door on Friday, a warm start by afternoon, hot and sticky, highs mid-90s, slight chance of a pop-up thunderstorm.
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9: I'm Chief Meteorologist Joe Reynolds for the WJCL 22 Storm Tracker Weather Center. An isolated inland shower possible early, muggy overnight, lows mid-70s. Out to door on Friday, a warm start by afternoon, hot and sticky, highs mid-90s, slight chance of a pop-up thunderstorm.
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1: 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I should do this for a living.
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20: I'm Chief Meteorologist Joe Reynolds for the WJCL 22 Storm Tracker Weather Center. An isolated inland shower possible early, muggy overnight, lows mid-70s. Out the door on Friday, a warm start by afternoon, hot and sticky, highs mid-90s, slight chance of a pop-up thunderstorm.
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0: in heels. 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He Mr. Giddy done. 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Fall in love every time we link. He got me sprung.com.
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0: you deserve a Saturday that's all about you. And I've got it all planned for you. It's Dee Dee in the morning on G100. 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
8: 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Weather, what you know about that?
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10: I'm Chief Meteorologist Joe Reynolds for the WJCL 22 Storm Tracker Weather Center. An isolated inland shower possible early, muggy overnight, lows mid-70s. Out to door on Friday, a warm start by afternoon, hot and sticky, highs mid-90s, slight chance of a pop-up thunderstorm.
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9: You know who I am. Savannah.

the issue. 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Got it with me. In case you thought I'd come for rumping with you. Hop this in me. Cliffy jumpy slug is stomping with you. Fire lava. 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Got the ranks. They say I'm the shabba.

was heavy movers. 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I was a kid, I don't know what led me to this way of thinking. Only blood or some money will get me through this. Wish I finished school, could have been a student to fix computer switches, lifted rulers that tutored the pit maneuvers. 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For thinking was a movie, your body was the blooper.

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issue. 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In case you thought I'd come for romping with you. Hop this in me. 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Got the ranks. They say I'm the shop.

They was heavy movers. First time I aired, I was telling my let me do this. I was a kid, I don't know what led me to this way of thinking. Only blood or some money will get me through this. Wish I finished school, could have been a student to fix computer switches, lifted rulers that tutored the pit maneuvers. Half him up through a tank, looking like he finna scuba. 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If we ain't keeping the music, the shoddy's the producer. For thinking was a movie, your body was the blooper.

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0: trust me.
1: It's Didi in the morning. Everybody is here. J. Cruz, Trey G, and comedian J.J. Williamson. All right, guess what? It is Friday, July 17th. It's National Tattoo Day. National Tattoo Day.
2: Tattoo. I'm going to give y'all a heads up.
1: What?
2: I finally decided to get some in 2 weeks. I'm getting tats. I'm going to get a whole sleeve done.
1: You're going to get it? Hold on. You want to catch up? I guess you're saying all your life you didn't do no tattoo.
2: I'm going to do a whole sleeve.
1: So in one sitting, you're going to... And what are you going to put on that sleeve?
2: Girls.
1: What girls?
2: Just women. Like all
1: Are you going to put maybe Luna? Maybe your wifey?
2: No. Like sexy women.
1: Women you don't know?
2: Amanda picked the ones I could put on.
1: Women. Hold on a second. These are women you don't know.
2: No, it's sexy, yeah, pictures of women.
1: But like, why? Not like what's the significance on your arm sleeve that it's these women you don't know?
2: I just find women beautiful.
1: Oh. So you're not going to put your beautiful mom, your daughter, the wifey, your sisters, none of them?
2: Maybe on another part, but on this sleeve, I'm focusing on just on hot chicks on my arm. What is the problem?
1: Nothing. Hey, it's World Emoji Day.
3: Nothing.
1: World Emoji Day, everyone.
2: That's what I'm talking about. Let's get it.
1: Yeah, I decided to do that. I'm going to do a sleeve of just emojis all on my arm.
2: Ooh, I like that.
1: Yep, all sexy emojis.
2: There you go.
1: Yep. All right, it's National Lottery Day.
3: Okay.
2: I need to play the lottery.
3: Shout out to the lottery.
2: No, like, I actually need to play it.
1: And it's World Day for International Justice Day.
2: Shout out to Justice.
1: Okay.
2: All right, let's
1: celebrate some birthdays. Here we go. I know y'all not giving me this name. I think I can say it, though.
3: Ooh.
1: Happy birthday goes out to basketball player OG Anunoby.
4: Oh, yeah, you said Anunoby. That's
3: OG.
4: Him. That's him.
1: Mm-hmm. That's a nice last name, though, Anunoby.
3: Yeah.
1: All right, he's celebrating a birthday.
3: Used to play for the Knicks.
1: Oh, did he?
3: Yeah, used to play for the Knicks.
1: Happy birthday to the R&B singer Jeremiah, celebrating a birthday.
4: Jeremiah.
1: Mm-hmm. Is he the one who got a baby with Deion Sanders' daughter?
3: No, that's Jacquees.
1: That's right.
3: Jeremiah is a
4: baby, you got a body like a beast.
1: That's right.
4: I'm just trying to drive it once.
1: That's Jeremiah. Okay. Yeah. And then happy birthday goes out to the TV actor. He was on Baywatch for years, David Hasselhoff.
3: Oh, yeah. Okay. The Hoff.
1: Yeah. Yeah. I remember David Hasselhoff is known for, like, Baywatch, but he's also known for when he came home drunk one day and he was trying to eat a hamburger and his daughter videotaped him.
4: I remember
1: that.
4: And
1: it was a filthy looking thing.
4: I remember.
1: It made you see what it looks like when people are filthy drunk and they hungry at the same time.
3: Yeah.
1: Trying to soak up that liquor.
3: And when your kids be your biggest hater.
1: Don't they?
2: Oh, yeah. No, they definitely are.
1: My mom would have been out of there. Get out of here with that goddamn camera.
3: Yeah. Give me some of that hamburger.
1: All right. Listen, we kicked the show off with early morning memes. Mine says this: you're so funny. That's what somebody says to you. Go, yeah, thanks. They used to put my desk in the hallway. Y'all remember that?
3: Yes,
1: when you were mad, they're like, take your desk and get out in the hallway.
3: Yes, of course.
1: I used to love that.
2: That was always the dumb kid, though.
1: No, it wasn't the dumb kid. It was the one who got in trouble.
3: Class clown.
1: Yep.
3: Yeah.
1: I used to love that. Put me in the hallway.
2: All right. I'm a dad. You a dad. Need a dad joke?
1: Wait, before we move on, let me just ask this. Before we move on, that meme got me thinking. Anybody in here was ever a hall monitor?
5: Yes.
1: You a lie. Yes. You were not, Breeze.
2: You ain't never been street your whole life if you can't ever claim being street.
4: Yeah.
2: Was
4: I ain't never tell on nobody. We got
2: cool
4: to do whatever when I was the hall monitor.
1: I don't know why. I thought JJ would have been a hall monitor.
3: Hell no.
1: You weren't?
3: No. JJ do look like he wore the little sash, had the whistle and everything.
4: Not me, buddy. I'll let you go home. Hey, you go home.
3: Shut up.
2: That's crazy. That was like being a cop.
1: Go ahead, Cruz. Give us your dad.
2: Here we go. What do Smokey the Bear and Dora the Explorer have in common?
1: What?
2: You can't kill it on. Let us sit for a second.
1: Oh, okay.
2: Smokey the Bear, Dora the Explorer, what do they have in common?
3: What they got in common?
2: They have the same middle name.
3: I get it.
5: Dora the Explorer.
3: Smokey the Bear.
5: Smokey the...
2: Kapow, baby! Listen, I'm getting... Listen, y'all better start crowning me. I need applause, sound effects. When these are good, y'all...
1: Unfortunately, the sound effect you get is silence.
3: Uh-huh.
1: Ain't nobody saying nothing.
2: But sometimes so many words are said in silence.
1: All right, what you got over there, Trey?
3: Okay, I got one. Mine says, if we chilling and you start talking about aliens and sea creatures, we chilling again.
2: Hell
3: yeah.
1: Yep. All right. Come on, JJ.
4: All right, here we go right here. I'm finna tell y'all right now what I'm about to tell y'all. I don't care what I heard about you. I'm going to get to know you myself. People be lying.
3: Facts.
4: People be lying. Facts. I'm going to get to know you myself.
3: Form your own opinion.
4: Yeah, exactly. Yeah, absolutely.
1: All right. That's how we kick the show off with early morning memes. Coming up this morning, we're going to catch up with another couple on date fails. Plus, excuse me.
3: Oh, Lord.
1: That phlegm got caught in the back of my throat.
2: That was concrete. That was concrete.
4: That's that big chew gum.
1: Plus, do you have an aunt or uncle that's younger than you? Okay, we got to talk about that. And we're going to drop some money in your pockets with the $1,000 minute game. Here we go. It's Friday. It's Dee Dee in the morning. I went.

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0: Hey, good morning. It's Dee Dee in the morning, and we must have a conversation about comedian J.J. Williamson. J.J. last night was on the phone with me, and at 7:57, he said, Dee Dee, I got to go. Click.
1: I did.
0: That man was like, hey, I got something to do. Let everybody know what you had to do.
1: Hey, I didn't mean to hang up on you like that, right, man, but, you know, I had a big announcement.
0: I was mid-sentence, J.J. I was like,
1: Yeah, Joe did. I think I cut you off at But yeah, I went live last night on all my social media platforms, man, to make a huge announcement that I'm super excited about. I am about to release my comedy special on YouTube.
2: Oh, whoa.
1: Yeah, man. Getting ready to release that thing, man. August 2nd, Overlook is officially about to be seen by the world.
2: Yeah.
1: So I'm super excited, man. I shot it last year on August 2nd. Which is my late brother Chris' birthday.
0: Aww.
1: So I decided to wait, man, put everything together, and release it on his birthday as well, man. Wow. I think my brother was shining down on me and make sure things go well. So shout out to my brother Chris. But yes, man, I'm releasing my comedy special.
2: Yeah. Really? Come you know, on. I saw the announcement last night on Instagram. I was on Instagram. Now, I ain't gonna lie to you, JJ. I was there from the jump, right? So I saw y'all trying to get everything together first and foremost. JJ said, hey, son, log into my Facebook for me real quick.
3: No, he didn't.
0: No.
2: I said, oh, this is a family affair.
1: Yeah, it's a family affair, man. Yeah. So,
2: not only that, as you get through the announcements, I love how off camera somebody was like, don't forget to mention the comedy club.
3: He was getting quite little notes.
1: Yeah, I had my team out there helping me out, man. So I'm super excited. Man, it's going to be on my YouTube channel, man. So please subscribe to my YouTube, YouTube channel.
0: What's the channel?
1: It is The Real JJ from the Silk.
2: Come on.
1: Real JJ from the Silk, man. So all my fans, all the listeners, man, my followers, I'm going to need you.
0: Okay, hold on. Let me get this straight. So hold on, JJ. JJ, had you had a YouTube page before, or is this your very...
1: I had a YouTube page. Yeah, I do. I do.
0: You never told us.
1: I mean, because it wasn't moving nothing.
3: I was just, nothing on it.
1: I'm just being real. It wasn't moving nothing. Look, it ain't hot. So,
3: no, I understand.
1: It ain't hot. So I'm going to definitely need everybody, man. Please subscribe to my YouTube page,
0: I'm doing
1: man.
0: It now. Let me
1: you
0: go.
1: Know, man. It's The Real JJ from the Sip. On YouTube, man. It's going to be released August 2nd. I'm super excited.
3: Congratulations.
1: Hey, man. Thank you very much,
3: so
1: man.
3: You worked so hard on this thing.
1: Yeah, I appreciate it, man. I'm really excited, man. It looks good.
0: Yeah, you've been editing. You were you had gotten a one edit, and you didn't like it,
1: I didn't like it, man. You know, and you know, this is my first one that I produced. I invested my own money, believing in my own self, man. And I want to go back and, you know, make sure it was right.
0: Right.
1: I want to make sure it was right, man, because, you know, hey, this thing could take off or it could flop.
0: Right.
1: And you know, and I don't brag or nothing like that, man, but it's really good.
0: Is it?
1: It's really good, absolutely. Man. It looks very good, man. Shout out to my man Jay Cruz for hosting that thing,
2: Thank you, you did
1: an amazing job, man. So yeah, man, August 2nd.
2: Can I ask you this?
1: Yes.
2: How intense is the itch for a second one?
1: Hey, I'm ready.
2: Look,
1: the special, I'm ready to shoot that one.
2: Right on.
1: The material is already
0: ready. Are you ready for the next
1: one? It's already ready.
2: That's how you do it.
3: You might as well, right?
1: It's already ready, man. So, look, again, The Real JJ from the Sip on YouTube. I need everybody. I need y'all.
3: Yeah.
1: Y'all ain't gonna see me on the big platforms yet and everything, man. So hey, let's make this thing, you know, official, man, and hey, check it out.
3: You can call the second one Almost Seen.
1: Okay. Almost Seen. Okay. I might do something, man. So yeah, I'm looking super excited for that thing, man. So I'm finna go get on my promotional tour right
3: happy,
1: now.
3: Be proud.
1: Yeah, man. Yeah, man. So I've been called to LA, man, to handle a couple of little business you know, things, man. So yeah, man, I'm really geeked. I'm excited, man.
0: I am, man.
1: I can't calm down. I'm enjoy this high right here.
0: I'm
1: gonna enjoy this high, man.
0: Let me break it down. If you're listening right now and you love J.J. Williamson on this show, and you want to see, and you've never seen his stand-up routine at all, then you're missing out. So you got to get on YouTube right now.
2: Right.
0: Make sure you subscribe now to his YouTube page, and it is The Real J.J. from the Sip. Two P's
1: on YouTube, man. I'm looking forward to it. So, hey, Miss out if you want
0: congratulations,
1: to.
0: Congratulations, Jason.
1: Hey, thank you very much.
0: Look, I'm going home tonight. Is it up now?
1: No, it ain't up now.
0: Oh, you said August what?
1: August 2nd.
0: Oh.
1: So if you go ahead and subscribe, man, you'll get the notification, man, when it's up, man. You'll be the first to see it, man. And
2: we ain't got to go into detail, but I did hear that you're doing a premiere for certain people in certain cities. Oh. So we got to go into detail.
1: Yeah. We got to go into the details, man. Yeah. So if you want to know what's going on with the premiere, you know, the perfect, the private screening, log on to my Instagram.
0: Okay.
1: And it's the real JJ from the city.
3: Come on.
0: 2 P's.
1: And 2 P's. And I give you some details, man, so you can come check it out. Man.
0: I like it. Y'all make sure you go subscribe to the YouTube channel. And then also make sure you follow JJ so you can find out about these surprise pop-up screenings that he's having.
1: Oh, yeah.
0: I like that. Make sure you go follow him right now online at The Real JJ from the SIP. Congratulations,
1: hey,
0: sir.
1: Thank you very much, man. Congrats. I'm excited. Yeah. Absolutely. Right,
0: it's Dee Dee in the morning.
4: Another one.
5: Another banger.
4: Another one.
5: On G100.
6: Tell me a little bit.

0: In the morning. All right, you guys, J. Cruz, JJ, you guys,
1: huh?
0: I want y'all to know something. I love our small business spotlight, but I got to tell you something about this woman right here. This woman I got a chance to meet. First of all, I will tell you, when I meet people who are women who are tall like me, I go, oh my God. And if she's even taller than me, I'm going, wait a minute. I want you guys to welcome from the DY, Do Your Work. Okay. You guys, please welcome Lori McDaniel.
2: Yay.
0: Well, good morning. Good morning. Good morning. Okay, first of all, let's talk. You walked in and all the guys are looking. How tall are you?
2: I'm 6'2".
0: Wow. Okay. And you brought your sister in. Wait, sister, what's your name?
2: My name's Tania McDaniel.
0: Okay, Tania, how tall are you?
2: I'm 6'1".
0: Damn. Wait. Okay, so wait, as ladies who are tall, do you wear heels?
2: Of course.
0: Yeah. Y'all do?
2: Of course. I mean, it took me a while to get into the heel space because, you know, like, you're taller than everybody around you. Like, in my heels, I'm like 6'6".
0: Wow.
2: So, you gotta kind of
0: look at Jay Cruz. Jay Cruz, he's at the back away. I know.
3: I'm a little jealous, but it's okay.
0: Yeah. See, you should have made it with a tall woman. You'd have you a tall baby. Y'all just tall and beautiful. Okay, so wait, I know we're gonna get into why you're here, but I love when I meet women who are tall like this. So it's all about the small business spotlight. Tell us about your business.
2: Yeah, so I'm Lauren. I have a business called Do Your Work. There's a period of my life where I had lost my job, I had lost my friendships, my relationships was in shambles, and I was really in kind of like a dark place. Like, mental health is such a big thing. And so I called up my aunt. I was like, auntie, everything is kind of falling apart around me. Help. And she laughed and she was like, you need to do your work. And so that, I don't know what it was about those three words, do your work, but it really kind of lit a fire under me. And I started like setting boundaries, reading self-help books, like having difficult conversations, really getting to know myself on a personal level. And while I was doing that, I was also investing in merchandise. So I wanted to brand my healing journey. I wanted people to know, like, I'm doing my work, I'm healing. And so I started buying like coffee mugs and shirts and crop tops and all of this stuff. And I'm like, okay, if I am, you know, experiencing these mental health challenges, there's probably a lot of people out there that are experiencing those challenges as well. So we started a business, a product-based business that inspires people to like engage in the personal work. So self-discovery, self-development, you know, all of that stuff. So we have wall affirmations, we have apparel, we are dropping our hoodies.
0: I like that. I was looking at what you have on.
2: So that's one of our shirts.
0: Yeah, I love it. And the shirt says, I saved myself so my loved ones wouldn't have to.
4: I like that.
0: I love that too. So that's what Do Your Work is all about.
2: It's all about just getting the mission out there. I think that right now we're in a season where therapy is a buzzword, but it doesn't end with therapy. That's just a small portion of the pie. You got to go back and you have to apply what you're learning.
0: That's
2: and you
0: have to. Ooh.
2: You know, I'm gonna get on here.
0: I love it. That is the thing, because everybody feels you're absolutely right. If I go and I'm talking to the therapist and I'm doing it, but you actually have to do the work. You really do. Yeah. And I love that you said that. So everybody, we are talking to Lori McDaniel of Do Your Work. Go ahead, JJ. You had a question?
4: I have a question. So when you got into this this business right here, did you just jump into it? Did you like test your skills on some of your family first, or did you just?
2: Yeah, so my master's is actually in psychology.
4: Okay.
0: Go ahead, girl. You tall and you got a master's.
2: I have master's. I'm a certified life coach, and like professionally, I do this work at big Fortune 500 companies.
0: Wow.
2: So I've had the opportunity to kind of like work with like mid-level managers on like doing organizational level work. And so if it's organized, like how to DE&I, like all of the things.
4: Okay.
2: So yeah, I've tested a little bit, but we're not necessarily teaching the work yet. We're just getting the mission out there.
0: Right.
2: Like there, it doesn't end with therapy. There's this whole world about like applying the things that you're learning, applying your insights.
0: I love
2: with
0: that.
2: Yourself.
0: Okay, so if somebody's listening right now, they want to find out more about Do Your Work. How do they find it? And are you online, a website, everything?
2: We have a website. So www.dyworkofficial.com. We're also on Instagram, dyworkofficial. And we're starting a podcast because we really want to get the message out there. I don't know if you want to talk a little bit about the podcast.
0: Come on, sister.
2: Okay, so basically our podcast name is going to be Ready to Change, and it's about bringing awareness to speak. It started off with our own testimony, like being a single mom of three kids, and I went through a dark place, and just bringing awareness, letting them know like you're not alone in this journey. Talk about healing, to talk about childhood trauma, to talk about being a mother and how that works and all those things.
0: Oh, so, I'm looking forward to that. Yeah. Then, ladies.
2: Ready to with the number two change podcast on Instagram and DY Work Official. Yeah. Or is kind of how you can find us.
0: Go ahead, sisters. I love that. Okay. Now, wait, how many, what is the years difference between you two? How many years?
2: Five. She's the oldest.
0: Really? Because y'all seem like you're so close, like it's no more than two.
2: Yeah. Wow. People used to think that we were twins.
0: Yeah. That's what I was saying. I was like, they have to be so close. Well, I'm looking forward to the podcast. And again, it's called DY Work Official, right? That's how you can find them. DYWorkOfficial.com.
2: Yep.
0: That's it. And on social media everywhere.
2: DY Work Official, yep.
0: All right. Well, congratulations on everything. Thank you so much for coming in. Everybody, thanks, make sure you go out and support and follow them. DYWorkOfficial.com. Thank you so much for coming in, Lauren. I appreciate it. All right.
4: Absolutely.
0: Thank you, Lauren McDaniel, right there. All right. It's Dee Dee in the morning.
1: One more reason. More of Dee Dee in the morning is coming up.
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0: All right, listen, guys, let's get into it. We need to get into our hot topics because did y'all hear what is going on with Yo Gotti and Angela Simmons? Yep, and it all went down at a Jay-Z concert. Let's go.
1: Hot Topics. We back on that.
2: Thanks.
1: Only on DD in the Morning.
0: Can we talk about Uncle Nearest? This was the whiskey brand that everybody was so proud of.
3: Yeah. Yeah.
0: Black owned. The woman's name, Fawn Weaver. Did anybody see the latest that happened, just maybe yesterday, the other day? Mm-hmm. They said now Fawn Weaver was fired as the CEO of Uncle Nearest. And then they said she and her husband, their access to all facilities, computer systems, all been revoked by the third party receiver.
3: Well, damn.
0: And they preparing to sell the company. They've been terminated from their positions at the whiskey company. Some people are saying they misused even $20 million allegedly that Jay-Z gave
4: them. Oh, that's why.
0: Yeah.
5: Now, for those that don't know, this is the lady that said she didn't know the dude that was in the middle school with her, right? That got confronted on the street.
6: It is.
5: Yeah. I don't remember you.
3: Yeah.
5: That lady. Okay.
0: Yeah. Wow. They said they defaulted on more than $100 million in loans.
4: I bet she remembers them now.
0: I hate that because everybody was so happy and so proud. Uncle Nearest, you know what I mean?
5: Yeah.
0: But here's the other thing. You know, when we talk about, and we also have our small business, you know, small black-owned business spotlight, and one of the things is about us supporting, and that's what I always say. We got to support it. As much as we see it in the news and we're proud, we still got to go out and support it.
3: Yeah, 100%.
7: Spend money. But the thing about it, too, she's been fighting this for a long time.
0: Has.
7: So at this point, the fact that now it's officially over,
0: yeah.
7: Hopefully either she can move past it, maybe start something new, a new endeavor, or she might just keep the fight going. But at this point, it's like, how do you keep the fight going?
5: It's a good drink, too.
0: That's what everybody said.
5: Yeah, it's a good drink. I enjoy it.
0: I heard that Jay-Z, what's the story going on, the latest with Jay-Z?
7: Yeah, so Didi, you actually were telling me about this story earlier, right? Jay-Z did his three-night stint in Yankee Stadium.
5: Okay.
7: July 10th, 11th, and 12th, but now it's some controversy coming up.
4: Legendary three-night stint.
0: Legendary.
7: Excuse me.
4: Sorry.
7: But I'll tell you what else legendary, them damn fines that he about to have to pay at this point. They say that some nights on the concert nights, he went over time, and now he faces noise complaint fines, and then also you get fined by the venue for going over your time.
4: Absolutely. I see promoters go crazy at the end of the night trying to shut down when they're supposed to.
7: Yeah.
4: You get taxed after every...
7: On the third night, he actually was what, 2 hours late?
0: Four
7: hours late?
0: I heard it was four.
4: Could you imagine what that
0: fee? Would you all have stayed? Well, I guess over the price of them tickets, you just stand around and...
7: You got to at that point.
0: Yeah, but 4 hours is a long... Is that the longest wait we've heard of a concert to start?
4: No. Lauren had six one time.
0: Who did?
4: Lauren Hill did a six, right? They waited like 6 hours.
0: She was late 6 hours?
4: I swear.
7: Lauren Hill got people waiting right now. And this months ago.
4: They're still waiting.
0: Finally, though, guess who's back together?
7: Oh, God, I heard this.
0: Yo Gotti and Angela Simmons.
4: I'm happy for them.
5: It go down in the DM.
0: Yep.
4: What?
0: Yep.
4: I'm happy for him.
5: She went back to him.
0: That's what they're saying.
4: They say when you break up and come back, there might be something there.
0: Well, look at Nelly and Ashanti. They got back together.
4: Yeah.
0: Yeah.
4: For real. They do say don't spin the block. But if you actually do and it works,
0: then you're good. My mother used to always tell me don't. She said there was a reason you broke up in the first place.
4: Right.
0: She used to always say that to me.
7: I believe that too. Yeah. I ain't gonna lie to you.
4: Like, if you cheat on me, you're never getting a chance.
7: And then, too, when you get back together, you'd be like, where you learn that at? you weren't doing it the
5: you
7: first
5: wasn't
7: time,
5: doing
7: right?
5: That now. Wait a minute, buddy.
4: I got a little more mature.
0: Where you learn that at?
5: Why my toes spread?
0: You gonna keep her, though?
5: Yeah, I'm gonna keep her, though.
7: Y'all so nasty. I didn't think like that.
0: JJ said, I appreciate what you learned.
7: Yeah, I wouldn't even think it like that.
5: Matter of fact, tell him I said, appreciate it again.
4: That's funny. But your toe thing is fungus. Right. Get that checked out.
0: Coming out, we want to give you some cash. Play our $1,000 mini game right now at 833. Talk to Didi.
5: That's 833-825-5233.
0: It's Didi in the Morning. Hey, it's Didi in the Morning. 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

0: All right, so good morning. It's Dee Dee in the morning on this Friday. Hey. Looking for Trey G right now to find out what's trending with Trey.
1: Man, it's the end of an era for a lot of people right now, man. If you drive, you might want to look down at your car. If you have a Nissan Altima, you might want to say goodbye.
0: Why?
1: Because after 2026, there will be no more Nissan Altima models.
0: Wow.
1: Yeah, Nissan just announced it. So them side chick cars going away, man.
0: Mm.
1: Yeah, little side chick cars going away.
0: No.
1: 2026 will be the last Nissan Altima that you will see on the roadways. But I'm sure they're going to replace it with something else.
0: Wow.
1: Yeah.
0: I just love the Nissan Altima.
1: Dudes driving that baby mama Nissan Altima used to love them too.
0: Yeah, all right.
1: Yeah.
0: Damn it.
2: So I wonder what they're going to go pick their girlfriends up from work now.
1: Well, no word yet confirmed, but they say Honda Civics are up next.
0: Shut up. All right, coming up, we got the five things you need to know to start your day. It's Dee Dee in the morning.

0: Good morning.
1: Hello, it's Dee Dee in the morning and welcome to the show. Jay Cruz is here, Trey G and comedian J.J. Williamson.
2: Yep,
1: it's Friday.
3: Hey.
2: Friday.
1: It's Friday.
2: It's Friday. It's Friday. It's the weekend. It's time to party. It's Friday. It's Friday. It's the weekend. It's time to party. So, JJ, what you do? Hey, when the weekend comes to you. Well, like, I'm about to get my L.A. on. Then I'm going to get my Vegas on. Then I'm going to get my Jeezy on. All weekend long because it's Friday.
4: The five things you need to know right now on Dee Dee in the Morning.
1: First thing you need to know right now, you guys saw this. JJ showed me this yesterday. They said in central Tehran, there is a billboard depicting who in a coffin? Your president, Donald Trump.
2: Yeah, you saw that, man.
1: They said there is a corner billboard. Imagine going into Times Square in New York City and then all of a sudden up on a billboard is a picture. Yep. He takes up the entire billboard.
5: Is it like a virtual billboard or is it like is it a stagnant
1: billboard? It's a stagnant billboard and it's a gigantic corner billboard and it shows your president laying in a coffin.
5: Sheesh.
2: Damn.
1: Mm-hmm.
5: That's disrespectful.
2: And it's not just the United States that can't stand this man. It's other countries.
1: I know it. But I thought that, hold on a second. I remember when he was running Kamala and they were going, everybody's like, well, we're not going to be respected if it's her.
5: Damn.
1: They're not going to respect the United States with her.
5: Yeah.
1: They got our president laying up in coffins. Everybody hates it.
5: Disrespecting like a mug. And they're trying to speak something into the universe, ain't they?
6: Mm-hmm. and the topic of women presidents, go do your homework and see countries that are led by women, how good they're doing.
1: Yeah.
5: Good luck. Shout out Mexico.
1: Of course, I know.
2: That's crazy. Well, ladies and gentlemen, let's talk a little NBA right now. Now, y'all know everybody and their mama trying to figure out where LeBron James going to end up playing at. Is it Cleveland? Is it Golden State? Is it the Knicks? Well, now, a couple of days ago, man, LaMelo tried to push his two cents to get

0: LeBron play at the 76ers
1: Yo.
0: Or Cleveland, his hometown.
1: You know what's so funny, though, how they look at themselves.
2: Yeah.
1: Like, he like, oh, nah, we 40. We ain't got nothing. We ain't winning nothing at 40 years old. But we sitting there looking at them like, damn, they could do it.
0: They could do it.
1: Good, they could do it. It's so crazy. Yeah.
0: Well, they know their bodies.
1: Yeah.
3: Speaking of bodies, Anne Hathaway, amazing actress. She knows hers. She was attending the New York premiere of the Odyssey movie, Christopher Nolan's new movie that everybody's talking about. They're saying it's his creme de la creme. Mm. They're saying this new Odyssey movie is his, like, you know, his best of the best. Well, she was super pregnant at the premiere, holding the belly, looking nice and glowing and all that. I don't know if she was pregnant during the shooting of the movie. Maybe
2: I don't
3: some think
2: so. She just made the announcement like about a month and a half
3: ago.
2: Okay,
3: cool. Yeah, so it was already wrapped up. But yep, she's looking good. The movie's looking good. So shout out to her.
2: Is that the movie with Lupita Nyong'o?
1: Yeah.
3: Yes.
2: Yeah, and also, what's her name? Who came out in the...
3: she was in the Umbrella.
2: Zendaya is the star. And let me just say this about her. She showed up on that red carpet that you're talking about with Anne Hathaway pregnant. Mm-hmm. Zendaya came out in a gown that was so beautiful, but she had wings on the back like an angel. Wow. And everybody was tripping, but she looked like a Greek goddess, and everybody was appropriate.
3: I should have mentioned her.
2: Yeah, but she is the star, her and Lupita, but I just think
1: her husband, beautiful. Her husband is in it too. Tom Holland, Spider-Man.
2: He sure is.
1: Nah, they get into the bag. Speaking of movies, can we talk about Brandy real quick? You know, Brandy been doing a press tour for this Descendants Wicked Wonderland movie that she got coming out real soon. And a lot of people been noticing that Brandy has been looking very thin, very skinny lately.
0: Yeah.
1: A lot of conversation on social media. Well, Brandy says that she heard about the conversation on social and she had to come at some of the haters.
4: Well, there was a moment where people were really coming at me about my appearance, and I didn't appreciate that, and I didn't love the way that made me feel. And I just thought about how everyone feels if someone comments about their appearance or anything like that, and I just took the moment and decided to share in a teaching kind of way to just encourage people and to inspire people to just be gentle with each other. Mm-hmm. And because, again, you know, you see someone and you judge them, you don't know what story they're carrying. You don't know what they've been through or anything like that. So just be kind and be gentle.
1: Yeah. Mm-hmm. Facts. A lot of people was pointing out the whole Chadwick Boseman situation. Mm-hmm. A lot of people were saying that Chadwick Boseman had lost a lot of weight, real skinny. Come to find out, he had cancer.
3: And another one, Paul Wall started, the rapper, I don't know if you guys know, he's a white guy. When he started losing weight, people started accusing him of having AIDS, and he was just getting healthy.
1: So you gotta be mindful, people.
2: I agree with that. All right, listen, those right there are your five. We need somebody to play our $1,000 minute game. You answer 10 questions correctly this morning and win our cash at 833-TALK-TO-DEEDEE.
0: That's 833-825-5233.
2: It's DEEDEE in the morning.

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2: Getting you started with a pretty good ride through town now. Keeping an eye over towards Augusta Road southbound. Right now, pretty wide open. Making your way south towards I-95. We can't expect to see more delays there. Getting towards Port Wentworth. Also going to be keeping an eye over towards I-516 in town. Your east and westbound lanes currently wide open. Delays possible getting towards Abercorn Street as the morning continues. Another traffic update in minutes. I'm Zach Grizzle.
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0: Ariana Grande. 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
1: All righty, so good morning. It's Dee Dee and the Morning Guys are here. Here we go. We're going to get into our $1,000 minute game.
2: Come on, we have us
1: a contestant. But here we go. Question, everybody. They said only 5% of Americans say they have never eaten this product. 5% said they've never eaten it. What is it?
3: Oh, chitlins.
1: Who?
3: Chitlins.
1: No.
2: Chitlins?
1: Probably. That is probably 5%, but no.
2: Hell,
1: that's not it. 5% of the population says, nah,
4: kale.
1: They said, we never ate this.
4: Turnips.
2: Horseradish.
1: Nope. Horseradish.
2: Pizza.
5: I don't like this, though.
1: I love horseradish.
2: Do you?
1: Ginger. Wait a minute. Hold on. You ever have one of those oysters on the half shell and you put it on the cracker with some horseradish or some hot sauce?
4: No.
1: You don't eat raw oysters?
4: Oysters are gross.
1: You don't eat? Nobody in here eat raw?
3: No.
1: It's supposed to be great for sex.
5: Yo, it's really good.
1: It's aphrodisiac, huh?
5: You're going to get a worm. Keep eating that damn oyster.
3: Okay. Right, well, let me get a case if it's like that, then.
1: It's for the aphrodisiac.
3: Well, a case.
1: Guess what they said? No. And this is so interesting because I hated that ever since I was a kid, I never understood why kids like it. 5% of Americans say they, and the only time I like it is when it's in a shot. 5% of Americans say they've never eaten this brand name food, Jell-O. They've never eaten Jell-O.
3: What?
2: Really?
1: Jell-O. Who, you eat Jell-O?
2: Yes.
1: You ate it as a kid?
2: Yes.
1: A lot?
5: I used to swish it in my mouth till it melted and then drink it like
2: juice.
5: And
2: it becomes juice.
5: Yeah.
1: You never hated Jell-O? I hated Jell-O.
3: Man, Jell-O is good,
1: and let me say,
3: man.
1: The only time I like Jell-O is a Jell-O shot.
5: Hell no, you're tripping.
1: That's it. Yeah,
3: it's
1: grown. Yep, I never liked Jell-O. Y'all
3: used
1: to eat it,
3: man. I just chew it. Man, it was good.
5: I couldn't chew it. I ain't gonna lie to you. I would only be able to swish it around and let it melt. But the red one, probably my favorite.
3: The red is the favorite.
1: That red messed your mouth up, though.
5: You don't know what red that is. You don't know if it's strawberry, if it's cherry,
2: watermelon.
3: We just know it's red.
5: Yes.
3: What color you want, red?
1: You got the answers. We got that bread.
6: 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Exclusively on Dee Dee in the
1: Guess
6: Morning.
1: What? I didn't like pudding. I'm not a pudding person.
3: I'm not a pudding person.
4: I'm starting to think you weren't a kid at all.
1: I wasn't.
4: You just came out a grown up.
1: I didn't watch cartoons. I ain't like none of that kid stuff.
4: Dee Dee came out.
1: My mom used to try to leave me home with I was the youngest of five, and I'd look at her like, you really going to leave me here with them? So when she would get dressed and get in her car, I'd go and hide in the back seat.
4: Yeah.
1: And then she'd drive off and be like, I'm here.
2: I'd be like,
1: I don't want to be stuck here with these kids over here. Yeah. Hey, good morning. Who is this? Is this Keisha?
7: This is Keisha.
3: My wife's name is Keisha.
1: Keisha. Did you just always sing that song?
3: Yeah.
1: Are you running?
3: Yeah, she couldn't stand that.
1: Really?
3: She'd throw something at me.
5: Oh, Keisha, are you married? Do you have kids?
7: I'm married and I have four kids.
1: Oh, wow.
5: It's a beautiful thing. How long y'all been married
4: for? Good number.
7: 2 years.
3: Oh, that's what's up.
5: Y'all newlyweds. Y'all still in that romantic.
4: Oh, so y'all was getting busy before the marriage. Okay.
5: What?
4: They got four kids.
1: It could have been a blended family or something. You don't know.
4: Can I ask that much? All same baby daddy?
7: It's a blended family.
1: See,
7: I have two biological kids.
1: Oh, that's wonderful.
5: Ain't nothing wrong with that. Let's get it together.
1: Let's spin this wheel and see if we can get you some cash. Here we go.
8: DJ Cruz. JJ from the Sip.
9: Trey G.
8: JJ from the Sip.
3: $20 bonus. $20 right there, Keisha, but you ain't going to need it because you're going to get this $1,000 this morning, right?
7: Yep, let's get it.
3: Let's get it. Now, look, if you don't know the answer, please say pass. If we got time, we're going to come back to it, all right?
7: Okay.
3: This time to get this early morning money. Here we go. How much sleep did you get last night?
7: None. I work night.
3: Oh, man, I'm sorry to hear that. How would you rate your sleep from 1 to 10?
7: 0.
3: Which princess does singer Brandy portray?
7: Cinderella.
3: All righty. Daystar Peterson is the birth name of which Canadian rapper?
7: Pass.
3: Okay. Deion Sanders is dating which actress model?
7: Pass.
3: Okay. How old is R. Kelly?
7: I'm sorry, Carucci.
3: There it is. How old is R. Kelly?
7: 51, 52, 53, 54, 55, 56.
3: There it is. What was the fifth question I asked you? Number five.
7: The Canadian guys.
3: All right. Who on the morning show is releasing a special next month?
7: Diddy?
3: What does CNN stand for?
7: I don't know.
3: Okay, spell the word sensibility.
7: Sensibility?
3: Yes.
1: Oh, man, y'all ran out of time. 5 out of 10.
3: Good job, though.
1: Yeah, what you missed was this one. Daystar Peterson is the birth name of which Canadian rapper? Tory Lanez. Yeah. I never consider him a rapper. That's all. Oh, Tory Lanez.
9: What?
1: Tory Lanez. What was the fifth? Okay. What was the fifth question that JJ asked? It was Deion Sanders is dating which actress model? Mm-hmm. Who on the morning show is releasing a special next month? Comedian JJ Williamson.
3: Sure, that's damn right I am.
1: Yeah. What does CNN stand for? Cable News Network. And Sensibility is Sensibility. So you got 5 out of 10. You're gonna get $10 every quick answer. We added up to $50, right? Add that extra $70.
5: So
1: $70 coming to you. And by the way, won't you do me a favor though, okay, Keisha, real quick. Comedian JJ Williamson's special is coming out next month on YouTube. Make sure you go follow him at his YouTube channel,
3: The Real JJ from the Sip. Okay. Trust me, you're gonna love it.
1: Two P's, all right?
3: So hit that button.
1: All right, listen, Keisha, $70 coming to you. Why don't you tell everybody the show that gave you a shot at $1,000?
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1: All right, y'all, this right here is Belinda. Hey, Belinda, how are you?
2: Fine.
1: All right, so you said you were going to make somebody mad, huh? You want to be on the Mad Minute, so who is it? Who you going to make mad?
2: My auntie.
1: What you going to tell your auntie?
2: That the Social Security people cut her check off and she ain't going to be able to receive it anymore.
1: Let's call her. Let's call her.
3: Hello.
2: Hey, Mom.
3: Huh?
2: The lady on the from the Social Security board, she on the phone. She saying that your check was going to get cut off for next month.
3: For what?
2: Too many people in the household get SSI or something. She on the phone. You want to talk to her?
3: Yeah.
1: Hello, Miss Hunt?
3: Yes.
1: Miss Hunt, you have about how many people living in your house?
3: Three.
1: Now, you have three people living in your house right now. Well, according to here to the Social Security Administrative Office here, it looks like you have too many, and we're going to have to cut off your Social Security check.
3: Well, honey, I don't know what you're talking about, but you need to go to the Social Security Administration.
1: Yes, ma'am.
3: They told me I would get my check for the rest of my life.
1: No, ma'am. Well, this is what I'm getting ready to tell you. Well, it looks like we're going to have to cut it off today. You will not be receiving a check.
3: Well, honey, I'll tell you what.
1: I'm not your honey. Ma'am, I'm not your honey. And then let me tell you what else is going to happen.
3: Girl, what is her motherfucking name and where you calling from?
1: Miss, my name is Miss Conway. I'm calling from the Social Security Administration office.
3: You need to send me a motherfucking letter.
1: Listen, ma'am, let me tell you right now, we are now going to be cutting your SSI benefits. They're now going to be $8.57.
3: Give it to your mama.
1: Oh, but ma'am.
3: Ma'am, me ass.
1: You know what we're going to have to do now? Because of it seems that you are violent, you're vulgar, you're nasty, you got a bad attitude. We're going to cut off your TV today.
3: Bitch, I don't even have a TV.
1: Oh, ma'am. You want the Mad Minute?
4: Yeah!
1: It's a prank call.
3: Belinda, you better stop playing with me. Go get your ass
1: whipped. Y'all give it up for Belinda and Auntie Mallory.
4: Yeah.
0: Get in on the fun and prank call someone you know. Tell us how at DeeDeeMakesMeLaugh.com.
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0: right, listen, good morning. It's Dee Dee in the morning. Everybody is here on a Friday.
1: Friday.
0: Yes, it is. Listen, we got to get right into our hot topics because, listen, now they saying what? We got a parasite. You got to hear the name of this. Boy, this right here, this explosive diarrhea, it got a name. Did y'all hear what it is?
1: Man.
0: Has something to do with that ASS. Of course. Let's go.
2: Hot topics. We back on that.
3: Thanks.
2: Only on Dee Dee in the morning.
0: They said a parasite linked to lettuce at some Taco Bells. Take a listen.
4: This morning, a source familiar with the investigation says the outbreak of cyclosporiasis, the severe stomach bug spreading across the country, has now been linked to shredded iceberg lettuce served at Taco Bell locations in these five states: Michigan, Ohio, Indiana, Kentucky, and West Virginia. A source telling ABC News the FDA has identified a single supplier of the lettuce from Mexico. Taco Bell now voluntarily removing the lettuce, saying the affected ingredient from our supplier is being indefinitely removed from our supply chain nationwide and will be replaced within 24 hours in select states. The CDC has reported nearly 7,000 cases across 34 states, including nearly 100 hospitalizations.
0: Damn.
4: The bulk of the cases have been in Michigan.
0: Oh, my God.
1: Jeez.
0: Yeah, but it's called cyclosporiasis.
5: I'm glad you pronounced it because I sure couldn't. Yep. For the past 2 days, I've been trying to avoid pronouncing this word. I was like, oh, explosive diarrhea. That's what we're going with.
1: I even asked ChatGPT how to say it. He's like, I don't know.
5: I was looking for the phonetic pronunciation and everything.
1: But let me find out you can go to Taco Bell and get 3 diarrheas.
5: Shut up.
1: Yeah. I want the Dorito now.
5: Why is it always Taco Bell? Because remember last time we had the E. coli outbreak?
0: It was at, but it wasn't Taco Bell. I thought that what's the other one? Chipotle?
5: So one time, though, Taco Bell did have an E. coli outbreak where it was like the tomatoes at Taco Bell.
0: Oh, they sure did, and you would get your burrito without them.
5: And they was making people sick, so they got rid of all the tomatoes.
1: Damn. Yeah, man.
0: You messing with Taco Bell. Now, you know I love me one of them beefy burritos.
5: Y'all having too many issues, man. Y'all got to fix that.
0: All right. Listen, them Taco Supremes be on point.
1: Well, if I need a good bowel movie, I know where to go.
5: I don't play like that.
0: And you don't need no Metamucil.
1: Stop. Go to Taco Bell.
5: Stop.
1: Hey, get me one.
5: It damn near be the last bad moment you have. Stop playing like that.
0: Y'all saw this about Michael Jordan? Anybody see this?
1: I told y'all. Now, my man, the GOAT himself.
0: Okay.
1: Let me say this.
0: All right.
1: The GOAT himself. Now, you always talking about how LeBron gives back to the community and got under investments. Well, Michael Jordan, he's doing this thing still.
6: When the families are not able to support, we're there to support. He doesn't have any money. Doesn't matter. We're going to do whatever we can to support you, because that's what happened to me. That's where I got it from. So we did it in Charlotte, and now we're going to do it here in Wilmington, which makes it even more special because this is where I came from. And no matter how you see Michael Jordan, this is where I started. This is where I'm always going to be a part of.
0: Oh, he's choking up a little bit.
5: No, this is his third clinic that he's opened, though.
0: Yeah.
5: So I can understand the emotions behind it. You know what I'm saying? Now you're seeing it grow. This is a thing that probably started out as a baby for him, but now it's growing into this big thing.
0: I think it's beautiful that he's doing that. I really, really do. Some people have said that he was inspired by LeBron to go out here and do good because go research it. Before that, he did absolutely nothing. They used to talk about that when he played. He was never political. He ain't say nothing. But I think that
1: man was concentrating on getting them championships, man, and leaving a legend.
0: But it doesn't matter when he does, at least he's doing it, right?
1: He's doing it.
0: At least he's doing it.
5: And that's the biggest thing.
0: Yep.
5: Good is good.
0: Just give the inspiration to where it came from. Just like y'all want LeBron to get inspired. Okay.
1: Yeah.
0: Will Smith, let's look at you. What's wrong with you, Trey?
5: Yeah. Let's talk about the homie Will Smith. Speaking of a feel-good story, Will Smith going viral right now because he was doing an interview and he said one of the biggest movies of his career he almost didn't want to make.
7: Did not want to make Pursuit of Happiness. I looked at it and it was like, you know, it's a really, really great story, right? But I was like, who wants to go to the movies to see a dude get a job in the 80s? Right? And it was like...
8: Yeah. When you put it that way, it's different.
7: Yeah, I know, right? And it was like, that the movie's about a guy who gets a job.
3: Yeah.
7: Right.
3: Yeah. Compared to like Men in Black. Or
7: compared to Men in Black. Man. Right. Yeah. Men in Black. I Am Legend. Yeah. So and I saw it. And it was a really great story. But, you know, JL has exquisite taste. He said, I promise you. And he was like, you know, and I read and I loved it. I just didn't think it had box office viability. And it ended up making $300 million.
0: Sheesh.
1: Yeah. Well, when you pitch it like that, man, I'm trying to get you to do this movie where, you know, you're going to get a job in the 80s. I got to grow a fro then.
5: Stop. It's a sideburns.
0: Not the pork chop sideburns. Yeah. That would be the 70s.
1: Boy.
0: Was the pork chop sideburns in the 70s?
1: About 75, 80.
0: Okay, all right. 75, 80. All right. Hey, listen, those are your hot topics. Yeah. Coming up next hour, we got to catch up with another couple with date fail. Plus, we got $1,000 on the way. It's Dee Dee in the morning.
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9: G100 Traffic. Pretty good looking ride for you this morning in spots, including over on Augusta Road northbound. Slowing down there a tad bit, getting towards Jimmy DeLoach Parkway this morning. Also keeping an eye out for delays on Augusta Road south on nearing I-95 into Port Wentworth. Also taking a look closer to town. Delays possible this morning on I-516 eastbound and westbound. We can expect to see those delays nearing Abercorn Street. Another traffic update in minutes. I'm Zach Grizzle.
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10: 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Weather, what you know about that?
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12: A muggy start for Friday morning. Throughout the day, hazy, hot, and humid. Highs in the mid 90s and feeling like near 106. There will be a chance for a shower or thunderstorm after 2 o'clock. Tonight, mostly clear, mid 70s for lows. For the weekend, remaining hot with highs in the mid 90s, and there will be a chance for an afternoon thunderstorm. That's your forecast. I'm WJCL 22 Storm Tracker meteorologist Jonathan Myers.
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3: Here's another DD's Day Fail.
4: We got RJ. Hey, RJ.
5: What's good? How y'all doing?
4: What's good, RJ? All right, RJ, listen, first of all, thank you for listening to the show. Clearly you do. You called us because you said you need some help with a date. Tell us right now. Let's get right into it. Who is the girl? How did you meet her? And what do you think is the problem? Let's go.
5: So, yeah, I met this girl. Her name's Heaven. She was heavenly, for real. Mm-hmm. I met her online. Like, I met her through the apps, you know what I'm saying? And, I took on this nice little date. I usually don't do dinner on this first date. I like the little low stakes, you know. I took her to the park. We put down a blanket. I had a Bluetooth speaker. We had a little smoke session, you know what I'm saying?
6: Okay.
5: Like, it was, the vibes were immaculate. We even caught a little bit of the sunset. We were talking about our lives, like our favorite artists. It was like the perfect date.
4: Mm-hmm.
5: I feel like I could build something with this girl, but, like, you know, as the day went on, you know, my phone kept going off, and it really started to get to me, but I think she started to peep that, and I think that's what really messed up the date, because, I mean, it was my ex, and I tried to ignore it at first, you know.
4: Damn, wait, hold on a second,
6: RJ, y'all had this smoke session. Now, we ain't talking about no Black and Miles, right?
5: No.
6: Okay, I know what you're talking about. Say that. Wait, hold on a second.
4: You had a smoke. Wait, let me get back to that, too. What were you smoking?
5: You're smoking weed, you know.
6: Yeah, hey, man.
4: All right. Some of that good. That good stuff. All right.
7: Careful, guys.
4: You're right.
5: All
4: like
5: that.
4: Okay. Careful. All right. So y'all were doing that. You're just chilling. You're having a good time. And then all of a sudden, your phone starts going off. Now, you answered the phone?
5: I mean, I was ignoring it at first, but then it just kept going off. So eventually, I had to take it up because my ex, we still dealing with a little bit of stuff that I was wrapping up at the end, but, like, it's over.
6: Hold on, a little bit of drama.
5: RJ, let Heaven know it's nothing with my ex.
6: RJ, I do gotta say it, because I don't like going against the fellas a lot, but I'm gonna tell you this, man, you can't be out on a date and you ain't wrapped up stuff with your ex yet. Come on now,
5: I mean,
6: dog.
5: She had my car, so I had to get the car back. And then I blocked her instantly.
4: Now,
5: I mean, I'm
4: glad
5: I had to do that.
8: RJ?
4: Okay. Yeah. I'm curious about this. How long has it been that you've broken up with your ex that you've now been out with this girl, Heaven? How many months in between?
5: We broke up like 6 months ago. I mean,
4: you sure? Hold on, RJ. Let me just say this. I learned about breakups. No. You can say you broke up officially 6 months ago, but you still be like, y'all still kind of get
8: last
4: back
8: time
4: together.
8: You had sex?
4: Yeah, there you go.
8: When was your last time you had sex?
4: With your ex.
8: When is it? Be honest.
5: Last week. This is your fault.
6: He's still dipping that toe in the water.
4: Yeah,
6: That big toe.
5: Now, though, I mean, I met Heaven and I was blown away. The vibes. Okay.
6: RJ, but you keep going back to hell, sir.
8: You can't have it both.
6: You keep putting yourself through hell, sir.
8: You can't have it both, buddy.
5: It ain't even like that, man. I got my car back and I blocked my ex.
4: Yeah, okay. He said you keep going through hell. I'm going, now you're in purgatory. I don't know.
8: in between.
4: Okay, wait a minute. So wait, let's talk here for a second. RJ, so you broke up with your ex 6 months ago. You went back and hit it about a week ago. Yeah. And now you got a new chick, or you trying to get one, and you think that wasn't a clean break, RJ?
6: At all.
5: I mean, it is now.
4: You felt like it was just sex last week?
6: It is now.
4: It's just sex?
5: Yeah, and then letting her borrow my car, that's it.
4: No! Oh,
6: come on, RJ.
4: RJ, this is what you men do. This is what you men do.
8: Stop
6: it.
5: I'm trying to help her get back on her feet. You know, man, I'm trying to be a good guy.
6: Okay, I understand that.
4: Hold on a second, RJ. You know, having sex with her helps her get back on her feet. Sounds to me like that ain't how y'all did it.
6: I see it. Careful.
9: RJ, man, you can't let her keep the car, man. That's how I get keyed and your tires get slashed and everything, man.
4: And let me tell you something. When a man lets a woman keep his car, we think we go together again. Oh, yeah.
9: What?
8: Y'all definitely do.
4: Yeah, I mean, do you not understand? You can't do that.
5: She blocked now. I won't do it again.
6: RJ, you know what? I'm gonna take some defense for you, bro. I do think that you're just a good dude, just kind of trapped in a bad situation. Yeah, I ain't gonna lie to you. I get what he's saying, man. It's hard to see your ex struggling and doing bad. Mm. You got feelings for that girl. You know what I'm saying?
4: Y'all different than me.
6: Y'all might not be in love, but you still don't want to see bad for her.
2: You're still a kind person, right?
6: We ain't good, but we still good.
4: Come on, Usher. Okay, listen. Here's the deal. You know what, RJ? Clearly, I'm gonna be honest. I already know what it is, but we gonna do this for you because this is what Date Fell is about, to put closure to some things.
6: You never know.
4: Yeah, you never know what it was. I have a feeling I know what it is.
6: She might like a thruple. She might like it.
4: All right. Hey, all right, here we go. RJ, listen, we're gonna call Heaven here in a second, everybody. More is coming up. We're gonna find out why Heaven didn't call him back. I think I done figured it out. All right. It's Dee Dee in the morning. Mm-hmm.
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13: This is G100 traffic.
14: A little bit of congestion forming this morning in some spots, including on Augusta Road southbound. Tapping the brakes there, getting towards I-95 this morning. A little bit more congestion there once you're getting down towards Gulfstream Road, nearing Dean Force Road, slowing down there a tad bit. And also delays to be aware of now closer to town on I-516 eastbound. Tapping the brakes there at times, getting past Veterans Parkway towards Abercorn Street. Another traffic update in minutes. I'm Zach Grizzle.
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0: It's Didi in the morning, and we're of course it's all about date fail, y'all.
1: Come on, come on,
2: yeah, we're back at it.
0: So we got RJ here. RJ, you still there? RJ.
3: Yeah.
0: Here's it is, everybody. RJ called us up and said he met a girl. Her name was Heaven. He's trying to go out with her again. They went on a first date. They sat up. It was laid back, right? You said you guys had a nice smoke session.
3: Yeah, the vibes were immaculate, I'm telling you.
0: The vibes were immaculate.
1: Yeah.
0: Anyway, so him and this girl, Heaven, had a nice time, sat back, laid back, smoked, did this whole thing, but his phone kept ringing and it was his ex-girlfriend. He said he couldn't, you couldn't ignore it, so you picked up and talked to the ex-girlfriend, right?
1: Mm.
3: Yeah. Unfortunately.
0: Now, what we also found out, you guys, is that he actually hit it last week.
1: Mm-hmm.
0: Him and the ex. Even though he broke up with her 6 months ago.
1: Yeah.
0: And then he also let her use his car a couple of weeks ago or something like that.
1: I mean, he's just doing a good deed.
0: Sure.
1: He's just doing
0: now,
1: a good deed.
0: Now, we're going to call Heaven. She don't know that part. But anyway, let's call this girl Heaven and see why she didn't call him back. I'm telling y'all, women, we have intuition. I bet you she knows. But nonetheless, okay. Let's call her. Here we go.
4: Hello.
0: Hi, is Heaven there?
4: Who's calling?
0: This is Dee Dee from the radio station.
1: And JJ.
5: And Cruz.
6: And Trey G.
5: It's
6: Dee
5: Dee.
0: Dee Dee in the morning. Hi, girl.
4: Okay.
0: Hey, girl. Hi.
7: Hey.
4: What's this? What's going on?
0: Okay, all right. Wow, I like you, Heaven. Heaven
1: straight
0: is.
1: To bitch. Yeah, she don't trust
0: Heaven,
1: nobody.
0: Anybody want to. Okay, here's what happened.
7: Tell her.
0: You went on a date with somebody who was a good friend of comedian JJ Williamson.
1: Yes.
0: And JJ wants to do a good deed for him and just wanted to see if you liked him or not and how it went. His name was RJ.
1: Why are you laughing at okay. Hold up. Like, why are you laughing at my boy like that?
4: I'm laughing at this whole situation.
1: Oh,
4: like,
1: wow.
4: He had to get the whole radio station to call me. Like,
0: well, you know, some people say we act as a Cupid sometimes. We're pretty good at this, so we just wanted to try to, you know, like black people meet. We want to put
6: keep
0: you
6: my
0: together.
6: I keep my bow and arrow on me, too.
0: I know that's right. There's going to keep. He has a diaper on, too, but listen, no.
6: I hit you in the head.
5: I mean, that is a Cupid outfit.
1: Yeah,
0: I'm sorry, but Heaven, what happened? What happened with you and RJ?
4: Overall, he was a cool guy. I feel like it was cool vibes, but he. Bottom line, I feel like he's got some stuff he hasn't cleaned up, or you know he hasn't resolved yet. Mm. And I'm in a space. I need peace. I don't want no drama.
1: Heaven, let me ask you this real quick. Now let's go back to the beginning. You said it was cool at first. Did you enjoy that smoke session that y'all had?
6: Mm.
4: I did. I mean, and I don't typically date white guys, so it was like he was real chill.
5: Oh, that's why he had good chronic. Can I ask you a question? What went off your spidey sense? What felt off about him?
4: Well, his phone kept going off, and it's like okay, the first couple times it's whatever, and your phone going.
5: I mean,
4: ring.
5: He might be making money.
4: But it became a little too frequent for. Random people, like, you know, you ain't gonna have six homeboys calling you in an hour.
0: Mm-hmm.
4: Like, that's not happening.
6: So, Heaven,
4: so it's like his phone just kept dinging, and then he finally started answering and responding, and I'm just like, okay,
1: right.
4: That's nothing but a woman. Like, ain't no homeboy, you know, he wasn't saying, oh, I have an emergency, I gotta go.
0: Right.
4: You know, he was responding, putting it down, trying to ignore it. It was like, nah, that's a woman.
0: Wow.
1: What if it was his sister, though, Heavy?
0: All right, Trey.
5: You know what, Trey? That's a really good point.
0: I told y'all, when I tell y'all about women, we got intuition. Hold on a second. I'm going to be honest with you, Heaven. Heaven, RJ is a friend of us, of the show and everything. And truthfully, he on the phone right now. He liked you a lot. He wanted to know why. RJ!
1: Talk
8: to him. Yo, Heaven, hey.
0: Oh, hey.
4: What's going on, RJ?
8: I'm here for you.
4: RJ, I thought you were cool. I thought you were dope. I thought you were handsome. It started off great. But I don't know what that was. And I'm gonna be straight up with you. I had an ex that I went through a bunch of foolishness before, and I'm just not trying to do that again. I'm looking for a chill.
0: Mm.
4: The way that date was, you know, just chill, peaceful vibes, just kicking it, you know, building something. And if you still got other baggage or stuff you got to deal with, it happens. It's cool, but deal with that before, you know, don't pull me into it or expect me to sit here while you're managing that. Like, that's not cool at all.
8: Heaven, I swear I'm done with her.
4: You're not done with her.
6: This is a grown-ass woman.
5: I like her.
6: RJ.
8: That's it.
6: RJ, real quick, you know how you can tell you're dealing with a grown woman and she ain't with all of it? Because she said, I don't like all the foolishness.
0: Yeah, exactly.
6: That's how you know
0: exactly.
6: She ain't with it, RJ. You might as well go and hang it up,
0: dog. Yeah,
6: and
0: you know what else?
8: I'm not trying to be like that. I'm a new man. I'm changed. I'm growing up.
0: RJ, did you just say heaven changed you?
6: Please, RJ.
8: Yeah, I mean, you made me not want to look back and look to the future.
0: Hey, RJ.
2: Seriously, we're not going to play this game. The thing that bothered me the most is that you didn't even realize how disrespectful it was. It was like you were trying to do it on the sly, and then you started just straight up responding.
0: I got this, Heaven. I got this for you. I can already tell. I know y'all not. Heaven, you ain't interested in going out. We pay for y'all to go on another date, would you?
2: I'm cool.
0: What if we pay for what y'all was smoking? Would that work?
6: Shut up.
5: He got that good good, though.
0: And then I'll also tell you this, Heaven, you may not want to hear what really happened before the date. Okay, I'm
6: they
0: not getting
6: did the do, Heaven.
0: Stop it. Y'all clap it up for RJ and Heaven. Hey. It's date fail. It's Dee Dee in the morning.

0: Good morning. It's Dee Dee in the morning. Listen, guys, we got to have a conversation right now. Tasha took up for us with everything that went down last week with Lunell. Tasha was taking up. Which, by the way, let me shout out to it. There were so many people that were really taken up and understood what we do for a living and how it goes down, that understood the game and said, no, that ain't. I really, Funky Deneva. Anybody see that?
1: Yeah, 100%. Now, I ain't going to lie to you. I done been called sassy and girlish more in my life ever.
0: Hey, they gave me.
1: Really?
0: Yeah. Boy. You have?
1: Boy. I done been called sassy more than I've been called my real name.
0: We really do need to have a conversation about going viral and the lies that will be told.
1: Come
0: this
1: on,
0: is the
1: man.
0: Thing.
1: Yeah.
0: The lies and then the assumptions of stories and not knowing the background. Like, that was crazy. Because let me tell you why. They gave me Michael Jordan eyes.
1: Shut up.
0: They had me crying.
1: They did put them AI eyes.
0: They had me crying. And
2: your face was swollen.
0: I mean, they have lied. Now I'm starting to go, you know what? I need to be careful with these celebs. Because now I see how the lies can be told, y'all. These people out here, I mean, some of the stuff people are sending me now, it's crazy. Once you go viral, just want y'all to know, get ready for it, because they'll make up a story, a lie.
1: Narratives get made up all the time on social media. And it's just, you got to, like, you really have to use your discernment.
0: You really do. And like I say, every time I think, and again, Lunell and I have apologized to each other. Right? She sent me messages 100%. And all this stuff. We've apologized, right? But it's just watching this thing continue to go and grow that makes me laugh. And then a lot of people having opinions. And again, I'm going to say this. A lot of people did not see in that video that when that woman first walked in, it is not on tape, that I apologized.
1: Yeah, 100%.
0: Profusely and sincerely. Yeah, 100%. Which is when we got on the air that everybody's watching, when she said, you know, she popped right out as soon as the interview started.
1: Yeah.
0: And then I kind of joked, yeah, I know. Because I thought she was coming with a joke.
1: Right.
0: So
1: right.
0: What they're watching is
1: 100%.
0: Almost the second half, and everybody's making a judgment and thinking we're this. Some lady got on my page yesterday. I had to tell her, hey, listen, friend, do not get up on my page and try to judge us in this
1: 100%.
0: Show based on a part of an interview that we let you see.
1: Yeah.
0: And you made a judgment. We've interviewed thousands, and you've never had a problem on this show.
1: Facts. I think the people who listen on a daily, they understand what we are and who we are. I got a chance to chop it up, I think, with one of her like nephews or like her cousins or something like that. We had a really productive conversation.
0: Right, but it's really just interesting to watch how I can see where a celebrity could go, that's such a lie.
1: Yeah.
0: Because the lies that are told, man.
2: You got to be mindful.
0: It is a trip to me, and I'm like, it's not something I want to do. And I thought, and then when people were slinging the mud, I go, you know what, let me tell you, I can't sling mud.
1: Yo.
0: I just can't do it.
1: Yeah.
0: If I sling it, I'm going to try to laugh a little bit, but I can't sling the mud.
1: Yeah.
0: You get what I'm saying? Yeah. Like, intentionally be nasty.
1: It's wild
0: to watch people make
1: gotta know
0: own.
1: Who you are, though.
0: Right.
1: Now that
0: is the lesson of going viral. Yep. You gotta know who you are.
1: Gotta know who you are, and then the church folks say you got to know
0: who you are.
1: You better say something.
2: Not that who.
1: You better say something in here today.
0: Come on,
1: make me open that word.
0: I get it now. I get it. Oh, and by the way, I got a shout out to some of the other radio DJs who understood, who backed us.
1: Oh yeah,
0: there was a lot of them who understood what was going on. I was like, y'all don't get the game, do you?
1: 1000%.
0: And then somebody else said, this ain't a podcast.
1: Facts. And I think people think it run that way, so that's what their like mindset is shaped around. But it's a lot different,
0: totally.
1: A lot different.
0: All right, y'all, listen. Hot topics on the way. It's Dee Dee in the morning.
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0: 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We need to get into our hot topics because the craziest question was asked of Ray J.
1: Oh, y'all, Lord.
0: As a man, you guys got to listen to this question that somebody asked Ray J. Let's get into it. Here we go.
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0: 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So first we got to talk about LaMelo Ball. Does he have like some words for LeBron? What's going on
4: here? Man, so my man LaMelo Ball, man, who was traded from the Charlotte Hornets over there to Minnesota to play with the Ant-Man.
0: Ooh, and LaMelo
4: Ball. So everybody's out here throwing that pitch to LeBron, trying to see what he's going to do, and LaMelo gave his 2 cents.
5: Say, hey, come on with us, or...
6: Say it again for me.
5: Did you put a call into LeBron and just say, come on with us?
6: Yeah, whatever you're thinking.
4: Yeah. So LaMelo, you know, everybody's trying to shoot their shot, man. You know, the best players on the teams are shooting their shot, trying to get LeBron, you know, Golden State. You know, Steph Curry can't reached out, man. You know, a couple of Knicks reached out to LeBron. You know, I guess he's going to do the decision again.
0: Oh, wow.
4: I guess he's going to do the decision again because he hasn't decided where he's going to play.
0: That would be dope, though. Because isn't that how he got into the league?
4: That's what he did to do the trade to Miami.
0: Right, that's right.
4: It was called the decision.
7: Let me ask you, do the Timberwolves have an extra seat for Bronny?
8: No. Listen, I heard the Lakers are actually seriously putting Bronny into their future plans, though.
0: Ooh.
8: Oh, really? They say he's good in the locker room. They like that he's like just a tenacious player. He's very determined, very hardworking.
0: Nice.
8: So they actually are trying to like commit to him a little bit. I read a report earlier.
7: Sounds like a mascot.
8: No.
0: Damn.
7: I said it sounded like. I didn't say that man is a mascot. He's an athlete.
8: He played in that summer league stuff.
7: Right,
8: like,
7: he's doing
8: been,
7: good.
8: Yeah,
7: right,
8: he's been doing some good stuff in summer league, they said. So they kind of are committed to
4: Bronny a little bit. I think Bronny does need to get up on the
7: away from his dad,
4: man.
7: Yeah, yeah.
4: He's going to get that pressure off himself, man. Build your own legacy, man. See how it goes.
0: Yeah, because it's difficult being up under deck. Because let me tell you something. JJ and his son, I know JJ's son. JJ's son is quiet, where his daddy is loud as hell.
4: He hates being around me.
0: Especially
4: when he be with his boys. Like, man, don't embarrass me today.
0: Your son is so smooth.
4: I'm trying to give you some personality today.
8: That's what happened when you had a son as an introvert. The dad is an extrovert.
4: I'm extrovert.
0: Hey, the kid comes around. He's like, dad just swallowed up all personality. You know? He got it all.
4: I got it all.
0: Let's talk about Drake, though.
7: Drizzy, Drake out here surprising some students at Kasanat's Streamer University. I can't believe that's a thing, yo. Streamer University. And he hit him with a video message. Check it out.
9: For now, we have a message from Drake.
10: Congratulations to everybody that got accepted. All the new creators, all the veteran creators. I hope you guys make the most of this opportunity. I hope you learned something. I hope you're able to teach each other things. And on behalf of us at OVO, I left you something. Well, actually, I left you a few things in your room to make this day easier. Shout out to Kai, Dreaming University 2026.
4: Man, when I saw Kasanat not have all those keys, so he must have rented like a whole dormitory out.
8: Yeah, they have like an actual like campus
7: that
8: they are using
7: college.
8: For Streamer University.
7: Sorry,
8: you know, I told y'all the other day in my trending that Streamer University is harder to get into than Harvard.
0: That's what I heard.
8: Based on the numbers.
0: I heard that.
8: They only accept like 120
4: Damn.
8: Kids.
4: Oh, wow.
0: Damn, that's it?
8: 120 kids.
0: How long is Streamer University? How long is the
8: course? I think it's like a few weeks.
0: It's the course.
4: It's real.
7: I don't mean to steal that moment, but this kind of happened to me yesterday. So yesterday I played a video to my kids that we play basketball with.
8: Yeah.
7: Of Paul Wall donating $500 to We Cruising for Kids and the basketball thing
4: that's great, I got
7: coming up. Like, it was kind of like Drake just did.
0: Nice.
7: He was giving like a $500 shout out to Cruise Foundation and the Factory. Boom, boom, boom.
0: That's nice.
7: Can I play Paul Wall later?
0: Okay. Yeah. Hey, let's play. Let's talk about Ray J.
8: Yeah. So Ray J was on a podcast the other day, Paul Pierce's podcast, actually. And Paul Pierce's female co-host asked Ray J a question about being with other men. Now, you judge for yourself with Ray J's answer what you think he is trying to say.
11: Have you dealt with a man intimately before? Because I think that people want to know.
12: I mean, man.
13: These are crazy questions.
11: It is, right?
13: These are
11: loud. You don't have to answer.
13: You know, I want to answer. I'm here to answer.
11: Okay.
13: I like to think about every question
11: that's
13: presented.
11: I love that.
13: And I like to answer properly.
11: Okay. Take your time.
13: Shout out to the Gagency. Have I ever...
11: Been intimate.
13: Man.
11: Yeah. Or kissed.
13: Or kissed?
11: Yeah, like
13: kiss
11: made
13: is crazy.
11: Out.
13: like, when it's verbal war.
4: Yeah, yeah.
13: I mean, we all love Biggie Smalls. Yeah.
11: So, yes or no?
13: Just get wet like...
11: Have you been intimate sexually with a man in any capacity ever?
13: Here's why I take my time with this.
11: Okay.
4: I'm dead.
8: Hey, brother, answer yes.
11: I know.
4: Yeah, like, the answer is yes.
8: Come on. Exactly, you just can't outright say no.
4: No.
8: What yes. are you doing?
7: I'm not falling for it, y'all.
8: What are
7: it's
8: you doing?
7: It's just clickbait, bro.
8: You think so?
7: Yes. It's all clickbait.
8: You, as a man, you don't play with that.
4: You don't play with that.
0: All right, listen, those are your hot topics. Coming up next hour, we got to have a dope discussion about choosing your friends and losing friends. On the way, it's Dee Dee in the morning.
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3: is G100 Traffic. A decent ride through town now. Keeping an eye on a little bit of congestion we're seeing over on Augusta Road, north and southbound. Cramping up at times there, getting towards I-95. Also taking a look at delays over towards town on I-516 eastbound. Slowing down there a little bit, getting past Veterans Parkway towards Abercorn Street this morning. And also up towards Pritchardville, South Carolina. Delays possible in the coming moments on Highway 46 eastbound, nearing Okotie Highway. Another traffic update in minutes. I'm Zach Rizzle.
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7: 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Weather, what you know about that?
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9: A muggy start for Friday morning. Throughout the day, hazy, hot, and humid. Highs in the mid 90s and feeling like near 106. There will be a chance for a shower or a thunderstorm after 2 o'clock. Tonight, mostly clear, mid 70s for lows. For the weekend, remaining hot with highs in the mid 90s, and there will be a chance for an afternoon thunderstorm. That's your forecast. I'm WJCL 22 Storm Tracker meteorologist Jonathan Myers.
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3: Two P's.
1: Hey, so rapper Designer is in trouble right now. He is in some big trouble right now, some hot water, for domestic violence. He is in jail for a second time now for domestic violence.
0: Wait. Designer is the rapper that sang which song?
1: Back in the day, he sung that song, Panda.
0: I get broads in Atlanta. Oh, that's right. We all thought he sounded like Future. I used to love this song.
1: His future wasn't so bright, I guess. Now that we're talking about him like this.
0: Oh, no. What happened?
1: Yeah, he's in jail for domestic violence at this point. This is not his first run-in either. This is his second time actually being arrested for domestic violence. Yeah, he is charged with 3 counts of malicious injury to animals or personal property.
0: Damn.
1: And alleged property damage valued at $2,000 to $10,000.
0: Damn.
1: Yeah, they say he chased a woman with a hammer.
0: Chased her.
1: He chased his partner with a hammer around the crib. So,
0: oh my God.
1: When more details come out, we'll give you more. But Designer is in jail.
0: Damn, I always wonder what happened to that dude. Yeah. He had one hit. That was a one-hit wonder, wasn't he?
1: He ain't hard to find.
0: Okay. Coming up next hour, you got an uncle.
1: Wonder
0: an
1: what
0: aunt.
1: Happened. He ain't hard to find.
0: We're talking about family members that are younger than the aunt and the uncle that's on the way. It's Didi in the morning.

0: sometimes things don't work out.
1: You get used to it.
2: Here's another DD's Day Fail.
3: We got RJ. Hey, RJ.
4: What's good? How y'all doing?
3: What's good, RJ? All right, RJ, listen, first of all, thank you for listening to the show. Clearly you do. You called us because you said you need some help with a date. Tell us right now. Let's get right into it. Who is the girl? How did you meet her? And what do you think is the problem? Let's go.
4: So, yeah, I met this girl. Her name's Heaven. She was heavenly, for real. Mm-hmm. I met her online. I met her through the apps, you know what I'm saying? And I took on this nice little date. I usually don't do dinner on this first date. I like the little low stakes, you know. I took her to the park. We put down a blanket. I had a Bluetooth speaker. We had a little smoke session, you know what I'm saying?
5: Okay.
4: Like, it was, the vibes were immaculate. We even caught a little bit of the sunset. We were talking about our lives, like our favorite artists. It was like the perfect date.
3: Mm-hmm.
4: I feel like I could build something with this girl, but like, you know, as the day went on, you know, my phone kept going off, and it really started to get to me, but I think she started to peep that, and I think that's what really messed up the date, because, I mean, it was my ex, and I tried to ignore it at first,
5: RJ, y'all had this smoke session. Now, we ain't talking about no Black and Miles, right?
4: No.
5: Okay, I know what you're talking about. Say that. Wait, hold on a second.
3: You had a smoke. Wait, let me get back to that, too. What were you smoking?
4: You're smoking weed, you know.
5: Yeah, hey, man. That's...
3: All right. Some of that good stuff. All right, now.
6: Careful, guys.
3: What?
4: All I got.
3: Okay. All right. So y'all were doing that, and you're just chilling. You're having a good time. And then all of a sudden, your phone starts going off. Now, you answered the phone?
4: I mean, I was ignoring it at first, but then it just kept going off. So eventually, I had to take it up because my ex, we still dealing with a little bit of stuff that I was wrapping up at the end, but like, it's over.
5: Hold on. Drama. Like, a little bit of drama.
4: RJ. Let Heaven know it's nothing with my ex.
5: RJ, I do gotta say it. Because I don't like going against the fellas a lot, but I'm going to tell you this, man. You can't be out on a date and you ain't wrapped up stuff with your ex yet. Come on now, dog.
4: I mean, she had my car, so I had to get the car back. And then I blocked her instantly.
7: RJ.
3: Okay. Yeah. I'm curious about this. How long has it been that you've broken up with your ex that you've now been out with this girl, Heaven? How many months in between?
4: We broke up like 6 months ago. I mean, we've been
3: still. Hold on a second. RJ, let me just say this. I learned about breakups. You can say you broke up officially 6 months ago, but you still be like, y'all still kind of get back together. Yeah, there you go.
7: When was your last time you had sex?
3: With your ex.
7: When is it? Be honest.
4: Last week.
3: This is your fault.
5: He's still dipping that toe in the water.
3: Yeah,
5: that
3: he is. That big toe.
5: That's
4: done now, though. I mean, I met Heaven and I was blown away. The vibes. Okay.
5: RJ. But you keep going back to hell, sir.
7: You can't have it both.
5: You keep putting yourself through hell, sir.
7: You can't have it both, buddy.
4: It ain't even like that, man. I got my car back and I blocked my ex.
3: Okay. He said you keep going through hell. I'm going, now you're in purgatory. I don't know.
7: in between.
3: Okay, wait a minute. So wait, let's talk here for a second. RJ, so you broke up with your ex 6 months ago. You went back and hit it about a week ago. Yeah. And now you got a new chick, or you trying to get one, and you think that wasn't a clean break, RJ.
5: At all.
4: I mean, it is now.
3: You felt like it was just sex last week?
5: It is now.
3: It's just sex?
4: Yeah, and then letting her borrow my car,
3: that's
5: it.
3: No!
5: RJ.
3: See, this is what you men do. This is what you men do.
5: Stop it.
4: I'm trying to help her get back on her feet. You know, man, I'm trying to be a good guy.
5: Okay. I understand that.
3: Hold on a second. RJ, you know, having sex with her helps her get back on her feet. Sounds to me like that ain't how y'all did it.
5: I see it. Careful. RJ, man, you can't let her keep the car, man. That's how I get keyed and your tires get slashed and everything, man.
3: And let me tell you something. When a man lets a woman keep his car, we think we go together again. Yeah, I mean, do you not understand? You can't do that.
4: She blocked now. I won't do it again.
5: RJ, you know what? I'm gonna take some defense for you, bro. I do think that you're just a good dude, just kind of trapped in a bad situation. Yeah, I ain't gonna lie to you. I get what he's saying, man. It's hard to see your ex struggling and doing bad. Mm. You got feelings for that girl. You know what I'm saying?
3: Y'all different than me.
5: Y'all might not be in love, but you still don't want to see bad for her.
0: You're still a kind person, right?
5: We ain't good, but we still good.
3: Come
5: girl.
3: On, Usher. Okay, listen. Here's the deal. You know what, RJ? Clearly, I'm gonna be honest. I already know what it is, but we gonna do this for you because this is what Date Fell is about, to put closure to some things.
5: You never know.
3: Yeah, you never know what it was. I have a feeling I know what it is.
5: She might like a thruple. She might like it.
3: All right. Hey, all right, here we go. RJ, listen, we're gonna call Heaven here in a second, everybody. More is coming up. We're gonna find out why Heaven didn't call him back. I think I done figured it out. All right. It's

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1: It's Didi in the morning, and we're, of course, it's all about date fail, y'all.
2: Come on, man.
3: Right.
2: Yeah,
3: we're back at it.
1: So we got RJ here. RJ, you still there? RJ.
4: Yeah.
1: Here's it is, everybody. RJ called us up and said he met a girl. Her name was Heaven. He's trying to go out with her again. They went on a first date. They sat up. It was laid back, right? You said you guys had a nice smoke session.
4: Yeah, the vibes were immaculate, I'm telling you.
1: The vibes were immaculate.
2: Yeah.
1: Anyway, so him and this girl, Heaven, had a nice time, sat back, laid back, smoked, did this whole thing, but his phone kept ringing and it was his ex-girlfriend. He said you couldn't ignore it, so you picked up and talked to the ex-girlfriend, right?
2: Hmm.
4: Yeah. Unfortunately.
1: Now, what we also found out, you guys, is that he actually hit it last week.
5: Mm.
1: Him and the ex. Even though he broke up with her 6 months ago.
2: Yeah.
1: And then he also let her use his car a couple of weeks ago or something like that.
2: I mean, he's just doing a good deed.
1: Sure.
2: He's just doing
1: now,
2: a good deed.
1: Now, we're going to call Heaven. She don't know that part. But anyway, let's call this girl Heaven and see why she didn't call him back. I'm telling y'all, women, we have intuition. I bet she knows. But nonetheless, okay. Let's call her. Here we go.
6: Hello.
1: Hi, is Heaven there?
6: Who's calling?
1: This is Dee Dee from the radio station.
2: And JJ.
7: And Cruz.
8: And Trey G.
1: It's Dee Dee. Dee Dee in the morning. Hey, girl.
6: Okay.
1: Hey, girl. Hi.
9: Hey.
6: What's going on?
1: Okay, all right. Wow, damn. I like you, Heaven.
2: Yeah,
1: Heaven
2: she don't trust nobody.
1: Anybody want to? Okay, here's what happened.
5: Tell her.
1: You went on a date with somebody who was a good friend of comedian J.J. Williamson.
2: Yes.
1: And J.J. wants to do a good deed for him and just wanted to see if you liked him or not and how it went. His name was R.J.
2: Why are you laughing at... Okay. Hold up. Mm-hmm. Now, why are you laughing at my boy like that?
6: I'm laughing at this whole situation.
2: Oh, wow.
6: Like, he had to get the whole radio station to call me. Like,
1: well, you know, some people say we act as a Cupid sometimes. We're pretty good at this, so we just wanted to try to, you know, like black people meet. We want to put you together.
8: I keep my bow and arrow on me, too.
1: I know, that's right. There's gonna keep. He has a diaper on, too, but listen, no.
8: I hit you in the head.
5: I mean, that is a Cupid outfit.
1: Yeah, I'm sorry, but Heaven, what happened? What happened with you and RJ?
6: Overall, he was a cool guy. I feel like it was cool vibes, but I feel like he's got some stuff he hasn't cleaned up, or you know, he hasn't resolved yet. I'm in a space. I need peace. I don't want no drama.
2: Heaven, let me ask you this real quick. Now let's go back to the beginning. You said it was cool at first. Did you enjoy that smoke session that y'all had?
5: Mm.
6: I did. I mean, and I don't typically date white guys, so it was like he was real chill.
5: Oh, that's why he had good chronic. Can I ask you a question? What went off? Your spidey sense. What felt off about him?
6: Well, his phone kept going off, and it's like, okay, the first couple times it's whatever, and your phone going.
5: I mean,
6: ring.
5: He might be making money. But
6: it became a little too frequent for random people. Like, you know, you ain't going to have six homeboys calling you in an hour. Mm-hmm. Like, that's not happening.
8: So, Heaven,
6: it's like his phone just kept dinging, and then he finally started answering and responding. And I'm just like, okay, that's nothing but a woman. Like, ain't no homeboy. You know, he wasn't saying, oh, I have an emergency, I got to go.
1: Right.
6: You know, he was responding, putting it down, trying to ignore it. It was like, nah, that's a woman.
1: Wow.
2: What if it was his sister, though, Heaven?
1: All right, Trey.
5: You know what, Trey? That's a really good point.
1: I told y'all, what I tell y'all about women, we got intuition. Hold on a second. I'm going to be honest with you, Heaven. Heaven, RJ is a friend of us, of the show and everything. And truthfully, he on the phone right now. He liked you a lot. He wanted to know why. RJ!
8: Talk.
10: Yo, Heaven, hey.
1: Hey.
6: What's going on, RJ?
10: Finally here for you.
6: RJ, I thought you were cool. I thought you were dope. I thought you were handsome. It started off great. But I don't know what that was. And I'm gonna be straight up with you. I had an ex that I went through a bunch of foolishness before, and I'm just not trying to do that again. I'm looking for a chill. Mm. The way that date was, you know, just chill, peaceful vibes, just kicking it, you know, building something. And if you still got other baggage or stuff you got to deal with, it happens. It's cool, but deal with that before, you know, don't pull me into it or expect me to sit here while you're managing that. Like, that's not cool at all.
10: I swear I'm done with her.
6: You're not done with her.
8: It's
5: a grown-ass woman.
8: Yeah,
5: I like her.
8: RJ.
10: That's it.
8: RJ, real quick, you know how you can tell you're dealing with a grown woman and she ain't with all of it? Because she said, I don't like all the foolishness.
1: Yeah, exactly.
8: That's how you know she ain't with it, RJ. You might as well go and hang it up, dog.
1: Yeah, I was doing what I was.
10: I'm not trying to be like that. I'm a new man. I'm changed. I'm growing up.
1: RJ, did you just say heaven changed you?
8: Please, RJ.
10: Yeah, I mean, you made me not want to look back and look to the future.
6: Hey, RJ, seriously, we're not going to play this game. The thing that bothered me the most is that you didn't even realize how disrespectful it was. It was like you were trying to do it on the sly, and then you started just straight up responding.
1: I got this, Heaven. I got this for you. I can already tell. I know y'all not... Heaven, you ain't interested in going out. We pay for y'all to go on another date, would you?
6: I'm cool.
1: What if we pay for what y'all was smoking? Would that work?
8: Shut up.
5: He got that good though.
1: And then I'll also tell you this, Heaven. You may not want to hear what really happened before the date. Okay, I'm
8: they
1: not
8: did
1: getting
8: the do Heaven.
1: Stop
6: even.
1: It. Y'all clap it up
6: it
1: for RJ
6: even.
1: And Heaven.
6: Hey.
1: All right. It's date fail. It's Dee Dee in the morning.
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0: hit them angles. It's a short life. You said you down for me. Good morning. It's Didi in the morning. Listen, guys, we got to have a conversation right now.
1: Oh.
0: Tasha took up for us with everything that went down last week with Lunell. Tasha was taking up, which, by 100%. The way, let me shout out to it. There were so many people that were really taking up and understood what we do for a living and how it goes down, that understood the game and said, no, that ain't. I really, Funky Deneva. Anybody see that?
1: Yeah, 100%. Now, I ain't going to lie to you. I done been called sassy and girlish more in my life ever.
0: Hey, they gave me.
1: Really?
0: Boy. You have?
1: Boy. I done been called sassy more than I've been called my real name.
0: We really do need to have a conversation about going viral and the lies that will be told.
1: Come
0: this
1: on,
0: is the
1: man.
0: Thing.
1: Yeah.
0: The lies and then the assumptions of stories and not knowing the background. Like, that was crazy. Because let me tell you why. They gave me Michael Jordan eyes.
1: Shut up.
0: They had me crying.
1: They did put them AI eyes.
0: They had me crying.
2: And your face was swollen.
0: I mean, they have lied. Now I'm starting to go, you know what? I need to be careful with these celebs. Because now I see how the lies can be told, y'all. These people out here, I mean, some of the stuff people are sending me now.
1: Right.
0: It's crazy. Once you go viral, just want y'all to know, get ready for it, because they'll make up a story, a lie.
1: Narratives get made up all the time on social media. And it's just, you got to, like, you really have to use your discernment.
0: You really do. And like I say, every time I think, and again, Lunell and I have apologized to each other. Right? She sent me messages 100%. And all this stuff. We've apologized, right? But it's just watching this thing continue to go and grow that makes me laugh. And then a lot of people having opinions. And again, I'm going to say this. A lot of people did not see in that video that when that woman first walked in, it is not on tape, that I apologized.
1: Yeah, 100%.
0: Profusely and sincerely. Yeah, 100%. Which is when we got on the air that everybody's watching, when she said, you know, she popped right out as soon as the interview started.
1: Yeah.
0: And then I kind of joked, yeah, I know. Because I thought she was coming with a joke.
1: Right.
0: So
1: right.
0: What they're watching is
1: 100%.
0: Almost the second half, and everybody's making a judgment and thinking we're this. Some lady got on my page yesterday. I had to tell her, hey, listen, friend, do not get up on my page and try to judge us in this
1: 100%.
0: Show based on a part of an interview that we let you see.
1: Yeah.
0: And you made a judgment. We've interviewed thousands, and you've never had a problem on this show.
1: Facts. I think the people who listen on a daily, they understand what we are and who we are. I got a chance to chop it up, I think, with one of her, like, nephews or, like,
0: me too.
1: Her cousins or something like that. We had a really productive conversation.
0: Right, but it's really just interesting to watch how I can see where a celebrity could go, that's such a lie.
1: Yeah.
0: Because the lies that are told, man.
1: You got to be mindful.
0: It is a trip to me, and I'm like, it's not something I want to do. And I thought, and then when people were slinging the mud, I go, you know what, let me tell you, I can't sling mud.
1: Yo.
0: I just can't do it.
1: Yeah.
0: If I sling it, I'm going to try to laugh a little bit, but I can't sling the mud.
1: Yeah.
0: You get what I'm saying? Yeah. Like, intentionally be nasty.
1: It's wild
0: to watch people make
1: gotta know
0: own.
1: Who you are, though.
0: Right.
1: Now that
0: is the lesson of going viral. Yep. You gotta know who you are.
1: Gotta know who you are. And then the church folks say you got to know
0: whose you are.
1: You better say something.
2: Not that who.
1: You better say something in here today.
0: Come on.
1: Make me open that word.
0: I get it now. I get it. Oh, and by the way, I got a shout out to some of the other radio DJs who understood, who backed us.
1: Oh, yeah.
0: There was a lot of them who understood what was going on. I was like, no, y'all don't get the game, do you?
1: 1,000%.
0: And then somebody else said, this ain't a podcast.
1: Facts. And I think people think it run that way. So that's what their, like, mindset is shaped around. But it's a lot different.
0: Yeah.
1: A lot different.
0: All right, y'all, listen. Hot Topics on the way. It's Didi in the morning.
3: One more reason. More of Didi in the morning is coming up. 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

0: Guys, let's do it. Let's get right into our hot topics. Keke Palmer has something to say about everybody on social media. Did y'all hear? Keke Palmer has something to say, and Diddy's daughters are speaking for the first time. Let's go.
1: Welcome to the chat. Hot topics. They chat. Only on Diddy in the Morning.
0: So, JJ, what is the story with Tyrese Halliburton and
2: LeBron? Tyrese Halliburton, you know, he's the point guard for the Indiana Pacers, man. You know, he tore his ACL, so he missed the whole season. Mm-hmm. Well, everybody's pitching for LeBron James.
0: Yes, they are.
2: He has not made the decision on what team he's going to play for. Everybody's anxious to see what he's going to do, man. So, man, my man Tyrese is doing his thing, pushing them for the Pacers.
3: I texted Bron maybe a month ago before he even made his decision to leave LA. And I said, hey, if you want to come to Indiana, we can make some crap. And he texted me back two laughing, crying faces, and that's all I got. So I decided from then on I would never, I'm done pursuing him in free agency. I don't know if it's going to happen in Indiana.
4: I'm definitely, I mean, people have seen everything that's been coming out. As I wind down the final stages of my journey, so wherever I land in the fall, hopefully, you know, you're right, a Dollar LeBron fan. If you've been down with me since day one, I hope you're right over there. If you're a ride or die LeBron hater, that's what you do anyway. So looking forward to seeing you as well. But it's gonna be pretty fun. Pretty fun wherever I land. I'm gonna, you know, do what I do best.
0: Wow.
5: Come on, LeBron.
2: Tyrese, you know that was a wasted text, man. That man ain't going no damn Pacers.
5: You don't think so?
2: Hell no.
5: They made a little playoff run, year or so ago.
2: But like when he talked about Memphis, talking about, you know, how boring Memphis is, isn't that for the same place? It's slow.
5: Yeah.
2: He gonna go somewhere with a little market, man. The only slow place he may go is Golden State just to play with Steph.
5: Yeah.
0: You really think? Where do you think he's gonna go? And is he really gonna do the big decision, y'all?
2: I don't think he's gonna do the big decision. You know what? He might.
5: You think so?
2: He might sit down to make that announcement.
5: Know what? I did hear a camera crew was following him or is following him now, currently, documenting this whole like end of his career process.
0: Wow.
5: Him choosing a team right now.
2: Right.
5: So he might do something.
2: I think this part is just a documentary he's doing.
5: Yeah. Mm-hmm. It might not be as big as the decision, but he'll do something.
2: Yeah.
0: What about this? You guys see that, I guess, Diddy's daughters, the twins, are talking?
5: Yeah. You know, they just came out with a clothing line, and they were doing an interview the other day, and they were speaking about basically how their dad has impacted them in business and opening up their new clothing line.
6: Is there any fear with putting yourselves out there?
7: No.
6: Not at all.
7: Not at all, because people fail to realize that, like, just because he's our dad doesn't mean, like, his press is his own press. Mm-hmm. Our press is our own press. Our clothing line is our clothing line. It's not his clothing line.
6: Sure.
7: It's separate. Like, people fail to understand that we are also individuals.
6: But you know there are going to be people out there that are going to watch this and they're going to say, why are they doing this now?
7: Like I've said, we wanted to have a clothing line for many, many, many years. Now is the time because we're becoming adults. We're actually have the time. We're 19 years old.
6: Yes.
7: We're not in high school anymore. Sure. We're becoming young women.
6: How is your relationship with your dad today?
7: Yeah. It's great.
6: Is it good?
7: Yes, it's great. We definitely are very close, and he gives the best advice. He's very, very, like, knowledgeable in that aspect. Like, you have to put in the work. You have to put in the time. That advice has really, really shaped us today because we put in so much work. He's really, really, really been helpful.
0: Oh, that's beautiful. That's
5: yeah, it is. But I know media training when I hear you.
0: I know it. Aren't they good, though?
5: I know some media training. And when I hear, they say his press is his press, our press is our press.
0: Yeah.
5: Who talk like that?
0: 19-year-old girls whose daddies was a billionaire.
5: Somebody.
0: Who also was a marketing genius. Remember they used to say that, that Diddy was a marketing genius.
5: 100%. Somebody done sat down with them, though.
0: Right.
2: They sound like they went to Streamer University.
5: Shut up. Not Streamer University.
0: and then finally, everybody, we must talk about Keke Palmer.
5: Oh, Keke. Yes, indeed, man. So Keke now is speaking out on social media. She's giving her opinion on people giving their opinions on social media. Check this out.
8: You know what I don't like that's become down with social media is that everything is always, this is what was wrong with what somebody said, or this was my problem with what somebody said. Not everybody, but a lot of content is created out of having an issue as opposed to not caring about what somebody said, or what somebody said not really involving you. Because isn't what people said just what they said? Like, why do they have to be something wrong with it? Especially if they're not like some government official that has control over your well-being. If they're just somebody just stupid online or some entertainer that you don't care about what they said, they just said something. You can watch what somebody said and say, I think differently and just think differently, you know what I'm saying, or give context or give nuance. And I feel like it's really impeding on connection. You know, because we're too busy thinking about what was wrong with somebody said instead of getting into the context of what somebody said.
0: Go ahead, Kiki.
5: Yeah,
0: she's right.
5: Yeah, I was about to say, I think she make a good point. I think everybody wants to go viral for something nowadays, and everybody wants clicks, so they want to give their opinion on the negativity that other people are
0: experiencing.
5: Giving.
0: Yeah, yeah, I agree.
5: Exactly.
0: I'm seeing a lot of that too. So she is absolutely right. Thank you, Kiki Palmer. Yes, all right, indeed. Y'all. Coming up next hour, do you have an uncle or an aunt that's younger than you? We talking about them crazy family dynamics. Get ready. It's Dee in the morning.
9: 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This
10: is G100 Traffic. It's up now out of Willow Peg. Looks like some trouble this morning on Highway 21. Columbia Avenue southbound there. It looks like a crash there. A little ways before Chimney Road. Those delays picking back up, though, as you get down towards Old Augusta Road. And then also keeping an eye over towards town. I-516 eastbound. Slowing down a tad bit this morning, passing Veterans Parkway towards Abercorn Street. That's a look at traffic. I'm Zach Grizzle.
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14: A muggy start for Friday morning. Throughout the day, hazy, hot, and humid. Highs in the mid 90s and feeling like near 106. There will be a chance for a shower or thunderstorm after 2 o'clock. Tonight, mostly clear, mid 70s for lows. For the weekend, remaining hot with highs in the mid 90s, and there will be a chance for an afternoon thunderstorm. That's your forecast. I'm WJCL 22 Storm Tracker meteorologist Jonathan Myers.
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2: And follow your boy, the Overlook King right now. Y'all show the love, man. 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
3: Two P's.
1: Hey, so rapper Designer is in trouble right now. He is in some big trouble right now, some hot water, for domestic violence. He is in jail for a second time now for domestic violence.
0: Wait. Designer is the rapper that sang which song?
1: Back in the day, he sang that song, Panda.
3: I get broads in Atlanta.
0: Oh, that's right. We all thought he sounded like Future.
1: Yo.
0: I used to love this song.
1: His future wasn't so bright, I guess.
0: Nah, right.
1: Now that we're talking about him like this.
0: Oh, no. What happened?
1: Yeah, he's in jail for domestic violence at this point. This is not his first run-in either. This is his second time actually being arrested for domestic violence. Yeah, he is charged with 3 counts of malicious injury to animals or personal property.
0: Damn.
1: And alleged property damage valued at $2,000 to $10,000.
2: Damn.
1: Yeah, they say he chased a woman with a hammer.
0: Chased her.
1: He chased his partner with a hammer around the crib. So,
0: oh, my God.
1: When more details come out, we'll give you more, but Designer's in jail.
0: Damn, I always wonder what happened to that dude. Yeah. He had one hit. That was a one-hit wonder, wasn't he?
1: He ain't hard to find.
0: Okay. Coming up next hour, you got an uncle.
1: Wonder what happened. He ain't hard to find.
0: We're talking about family members that are younger than the aunt and the uncle that's on the way to Dede in the morning.
4: One more reason. More of Dede in the morning is coming up.
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0: Good morning. It's Didi in the morning. Guys, listen, let's have a conversation right now about this. You know, we got to play One's Gotta Go.
1: Uh-oh.
2: I like that title.
0: Come on, let's Thank you. One's like Gotta Go. Title. This is the Home and Family Edition, okay? Guys, you got to choose one item for each round, and one has to go forever. Forever.
1: Forever,
0: ever? Uh-huh.
1: Forever, ever?
0: Yep. Are we ready? One tradition must disappear. Ready? Would it be JJ, cookouts, family reunions, baby showers, or Friendsgiving? One has to go forever.
2: Baby shower.
0: Baby shower? You don't like those?
2: Yeah.
0: You tired of them?
2: Yeah, I'm tired of them. You spend a lot of money on baby shower.
0: On baby shower.
1: Yeah. Oh. JJ said he hate them Burberry shirts. the baby shower shirts the men be wearing.
2: Like, damn.
0: All right, J. Cruz, one's got to go forever. Which one do you think? Cookout, family reunions, baby showers, or Friendsgiving?
3: Friendsgiving.
0: I knew you were going to say Friendsgiving.
1: He's such a Debbie Downer.
3: Nothing is this. Just go over family. Friends are already there.
0: I would cruise on that one. I think Friendsgiving's got to go.
1: Friendsgiving.
0: What about you, Trey? Friendsgiving?
1: What was the answers?
0: Yeah, you got cookouts, family reunions, baby showers, and Friendsgiving.
1: Family reunions.
0: You don't like family reunions?
3: Like anyone.
1: We might as well just have a cookout, you know what I'm saying, and call it the family reunion. It's the same thing. You doing one and two.
3: Just stole my answer, son.
0: That's a good one.
1: Family reunion. Right. And then sometimes if you don't call the family reunion, certain family members don't show up. You know what I'm saying?
0: Well, hold on. That's a good point. Every now and then you have a family reunion and families don't pay their dues.
1: And
0: can't come.
3: And they can't get a t-shirt.
0: Shouts out to comedian JJ Williams.
2: I needed to have my sister do that
0: thing. JJ's sister was talking to him. She had a blunt. No, I'm joking.
1: Yeah. Stop.
0: But wait, JJ's sister said, oh, and by the way, you need to pay your dues. You need to pay your family dues. You behind.
1: Uh-oh. Call me out.
0: I think she said, you behind 3 months.
2: Didi put her hamburger down when she heard
0: that. I was like, how are you behind in family dues? I said,
2: the dues ain't for $75.
1: Crazy.
0: He was behind. Okay. Here's another one, guys. One's Gotta Go, Home and Family Edition. Who gives the best advice? All right? Who gives the best advice? One has to stop giving it. Grandma, mama, favorite auntie, or favorite uncle? Who do you say, you got to stop giving advice?
1: Grandmama.
0: You think grandmama?
1: Grandmama got to stop giving advice, man.
0: Really? Why?
1: Because sometimes it be a lot of knowledge, but I ain't going to lie. Sometimes that knowledge be real dated.
3: Because she'll be like, you know the phone's the devil.
1: Yeah, it be real dated.
0: Grandma?
1: Yeah.
2: I'm going to go grandmama, too.
0: Okay. Yeah. All right. One family member can never come over again. Okay. Who can never come over to your house again? All right. The loud uncle, Jay Cruz, the nosy aunt, the cousin who never leaves, or the grandma's favorite grandchild? Who could never come over?
1: Not the favorite.
3: This was a little complicated. Let me get that list one more time.
0: Loud uncle, nosy aunt, cousin who never leaves, or the grandmama's favorite
3: grandchild? Nosy aunt got to go.
0: Really?
3: She don't want all the fights happen, and then she go tell somebody else the secrets can't be kept. She causes a lot of problems.
2: The grandmama's favorite.
0: Why?
2: Because I don't want you to be up in there getting all the perks and everything in front of me.
1: In front of me.
3: In front of me getting the good ones.
2: How he get to lay a donut?
1: I'm going to go with the cousin that won't leave. Because you ever had that cousin that come over and just will not leave?
0: Good point.
1: So many times I done said, what you finna do, bro?
2: Yeah.
3: I'm trying to make up some excuse.
0: I gotta go.
2: Look, I go outside and crank his car fun. I'm like, hey, you know your car running for 20 minutes.
0: That's interesting. I kind of went Trey on that one. The cousin who never leaves. It's like, you gotta go. One family activity has to disappear. Uh-oh. This is gonna be tough. Ready, playing spades? Which one has to disappear? Dominoes, Uno, or charades?
3: Okay, first of all.
0: I already know which one I want. Charades got to go for me.
2: Yeah, charades got to go.
3: What?
0: Charades.
1: You tripping.
0: That's kind of like heads up, though, ain't it?
3: Yeah, but charades is fun. I'm going to say Uno.
0: Uno?
3: Yeah.
1: That's not a bad choice.
3: Over spades, and what was the other one?
0: Yeah, I'm not giving up spades or dominoes ever.
3: Yeah,
0: dominoes,
3: me neither.
0: That's ever.
3: Uno's never got to go.
0: Right.
1: Uno not a bad choice because everybody make their own rules up for it.
0: Yeah.
1: You can never agree what's what.
3: Here's a draw 12. Shut up.
0: I told you guys I went to a friend's house one time and they had a double stack of Uno cards. That game went on forever. I said, I can't take it.
1: Yeah.
0: They kept drawing back forth.

0: Ooh.
1: I'm gonna go smartphone.
2: Smartphone?
1: Yeah, they be nosing now.
0: Oh, shut up. Really? You know you need your
1: phone.
0: How much money you make with your phone?
3: Exactly.
1: Yeah, you're right. Yeah.
2: I'm getting rid of the air fryer.
1: You're right.
2: Because I stopped using it anyway. After the pandemic and the whole thing was the buzz for it, I was like, I'm done with the air fryer.
4: GPS was another one.
0: There's no way we're getting rid of GPS. Don't need to be on that list.
2: No,
0: that is the greatest invention that a black woman has ever invented.
2: I agree. Finally, here's our last one. One relationship argument must disappear forever. Forever.
0: All of them.
2: Are you ready?
4: Yeah.
2: Money, in-laws, food, or house chores. Which argument do you go? This got to disappear forever.
4: Ooh, money, in-laws. Oh my, all of them.
1: All
4: of the above.
0: I don't argue over house
1: but
0: chores.
1: If I had to pick one, I'm gonna go with house chores.
2: Yeah, you tell.
0: Well, I don't argue over
2: that.
0: I'm not arguing.
2: I agree.
4: I just do them.
1: Yeah, me too. I just do it.
4: I say money.
2: Money?
4: I hate arguments over money, man. Yeah. Money is the root of... No, the love of money is the root of all evil.
2: Thank you. I like
1: my
2: the way
1: God.
2: You drink.
1: For
2: Jesus.
1: The love of money.
2: All right, there you go. That's our One's Gotta Go Home and Family Edition.
1: Hey.
2: It's Dee Dee in the morning.
5: We just did a major...

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0: And it's Dee Dee in the morning, and we are here. J. Cruz, Trey G, and comedian J.J. Williamson. Guys, you know, before we get to the $1,000 minute game, we do have us a contestant standing by, okay?
1: Uh-oh.
0: Her name is Tabitha. We about to get to Tabitha.
2: Tabby!
0: All right. So they said when Columbus got here, how many Native Americans do you think were here in America when Columbus got here?
1: Oh, damn.
3: Native Americans?
0: Yeah, don't say three.
2: All of them.
1: No.
0: No. How many?
4: I'm going to say at least a million.
0: A million? Because, you know, they always act like he discovered this.
1: Right.
0: And wasn't nobody here. Yeah.
4: They just discovered it. They were here with no disease, plentiful food. They lived off
0: how
4: the
0: many
4: land.
0: Of them?
4: I'm going to say at least a million.
0: A million to you? What do you say, Trey?
3: Let's say 12,000.
0: 12,000? What'd you say?
1: I'm going to say 100,000.
0: Y'all want to hear something so crazy? And this is why our history, we need to start realizing and paying more attention to it.
4: Hmm.
0: According to what I'm reading, they said when Columbus arrived in America, 60 million Native Americans already lived here. 60 million.
4: Wow. One.
1: Jeez.
0: That's what they say.
1: Wow.
0: So how you discover something?
3: Right.
0: And, you know, there's a question about what the Native Americans look like, right? Y'all know that, too.
3: Of course.
0: Right?
3: You know, nowadays, they call it discovering back then. We call it stealing.
0: Yeah. Conquering or whatever you want.
3: Yeah, stealing. It's appropriating now.
0: Stealing. Yeah. Let's get into it.
3: Colonizing.
0: Yes, thank you. Thank you.
5: Get it done in 60 seconds.
4: Yeah, yeah.
0: That's that history America likes to forget. When they tell people, get out of our country. Wait. Huh?
3: Yeah. You mean our country.
0: All right. Hey, good morning. Is this Tabitha?
6: Yes, it is.
0: Hi, Tabitha.
4: Up,
0: how are you?
6: Yes, ma'am.
0: How are you doing?
6: I'm good. How are you?
0: Wonderful.
3: Good. Hey, big
0: Tab. Tabitha sounds like she likes to, like, has a hobby or there's something she loves to do in her spare time. Uh-huh. What is it?
6: Actually, I like to work in my garden.
0: Oh, you have a garden. Stop it, Tabitha. What you got in it?
4: Green thumb.
6: I do. I have greens, squash.
0: Wow.
6: Actually, I'm sitting in my, I just got off from work, so I work overnight, and I'm sitting out here in my driveway because I've been calling to get this line, and actually, this morning when I got off, it's my plan to go work in my garden, but I said the garden got to wait.
3: I
6: got to get
3: right.
6: this line,
3: yeah,
6: so I can finish cash.
0: Hey, Tabitha, I saw a lot of people doing that, and I keep saying I want to try to make me a garden, you guys.
4: Girl, you ain't got
0: my mama. My mom and my sister, they put some, and they got, like jalapenos and some tomatoes.
6: Yes.
0: Yeah, I do.
6: I have that as well. Mm-hmm. Yes.
3: I ain't gonna lie to you. When you said you had some greens, I thought you was gonna say you had greens, beans, potatoes, tomatoes, chicken, turkey, dressing.
6: You name it.
3: Ram, hog, ma.
0: All right, here. Let's spin this wheel and give her some money. Here we go.
7: J. Cruz, JJ from the Sip.
8: Trey G.
7: $20 bonus.
3: Hey. All right, little Tab. I'm gonna read you the 10 questions. If you don't know the answer, what you gonna say?
6: Pass.
3: That's right. Then we're going to spin the block, answer it again, and you got to go fast. Let's get this $1,000 so you can get you some more seeds. That sound like a plan?
6: All right. Sounds good to me.
3: Let's get paid. First question. How much sleep did you get last night?
6: Zero. I was at work.
3: How would you rate your sleep from 1 to 10 when you do sleep?
6: 7.
3: Which princess does singer Brandy portray? Daystar Peterson is the name is the birth name of which Canadian rapper?
6: Repeat that one more time.
3: Daystar Peterson is the name of which Canadian rapper? Pass.
6: Pass.
3: Deion Sanders is dating which actress / model?
6: Oh, gosh, I know her name. Oh, my goodness.
3: Gotta go fast.
0: Pass.
6: Chris Brown.
3: Yeah.
6: Pass.
3: How old is R. Kelly?
6: Ooh, 49, 50, 51, 52, 53.
3: Keep going.
6: 48.
3: Oh, God, no.
6: 55, 56.
3: There you go. What was the fifth question that I asked you, number 5?
0: Damn, y'all couldn't get past.
6: Oh,
4: yeah.
3: Shucky ducky quack quack.
4: It's the minute game, not the 20-minute.
3: Quack quack.
0: Y'all got three out of seven.
4: Lord.
0: Y'all got three out of seven.
6: Oh, wow.
3: Not bad.
0: Y'all couldn't even. Okay.
4: Try being positive. I love it. Come on.
0: Here's what you missed. Which princess does singer Brandy portray? Cinderella. Daystar Peterson is the birth name of which Canadian rapper? Tory Lanez. Deion Sanders is dating which actress model? Karrueche Tran.
6: Karrueche.
0: Yeah.
3: You and was then, right there.
0: What was the fifth question that Trey asked? It was Deion Sanders is dating which actress model? So, 3 out of 7. $10 every correct answer. We added up is $30, but you spun the wheel and got an extra 20. So, $50 coming to you.
3: That'll get you some sweet
6: okay. Okay. I can definitely get some cheese with $50.
1: Yeah, but there ain't but one row, though. So. Okay.
0: do me a favor. Tell everybody the show that gave you a shot at $1,000.
6: Didi in the morning.
2: Say my name.
5: G100.
1: Turn me a boogie.

0: It's Dee Dee in the morning, and everybody is here, but Trey G said he needs to talk to us about time. And wait, before you get into it, are you going to tell me you're in different timelines? Because I'm seeing that a lot on social media. Have you been seeing it?
1: Sometimes I do see that come across my timeline. I be thinking we in Inception on the cool. Like, some of us are in the upper level of the dream. Some of us are in the lower level of the dream. Some of us just in the basement of this thing. What it feel like
2: sometimes. Don't even give a damn about the dream.
1: At all, man. But time is moving faster than we realize. And I came across this on my timeline. I was like, damn, I got to talk about this. Do you realize that 2027 is just 5 months away?
0: Damn.
1: Technically, 2027 is 5 months. Don't it feel like we just started 2026?
2: Yeah.
1: I just started writing 2025 on all my checks and papers and stuff.
0: Right.
1: On everything.
2: For real.
1: Time moving faster than you think, man. Kids born in 2022 are already starting preschool.
0: What?
1: Kids born in 2022 are starting preschool now at this point.
0: They can talk?
1: Yes. They can walk all that more than likely.
2: Some of them sitting in the front of the car now. They're in the front seat.
1: Shut up. I ain't gonna lie, with these self-driving cars, some of them might be in the drive.
2: You ain't lying.
0: Now hold up. If I get out there on the road and I look over and see a little tiny head driving and stopped at the red light, I'd be like, nah.
1: Yeah. I ain't gonna lie to you. That's something my mama would have did. If self-driving cars was as big as they are now, she would have put me in one because she couldn't take me to school. And just said, hey, when it get there, call me from the school phone.
0: Yeah, Junior, let me know you made it.
1: Big facts. Do you realize too, man, COVID was 7 years ago now at this point.
0: What?
1: Yes, COVID was about 7 years ago now.
2: Wow.
1: Yes, indeed. 2016 was a decade ago as
0: don't
1: of right
0: feel
1: now.
0: Like it. It does not feel like it.
1: It don't. 2007 is now further away than 2044.
0: 2007
1: is now further away from us now than 2044.
2: You ain't lying.
1: If you do that math.
2: Yeah, I got to do a care to one.
0: Why does 2007 feel like it was 10 years ago?
1: Damn, it do feel like it was 10 years ago.
0: It feel like that was 10 years ago.
1: We in the Matrix.
0: Okay, go ahead.
1: We in the Matrix.
0: Damn, you ain't lying.
1: Time is shooting by, man. Kids born during lockdown are now going to school. So if you was born in, like, the lockdown of 2020 that we experienced, or 2021, they are now in school.
0: Well, yeah.
1: Yeah. Okay. People born in 1990s, people born in 1990 are only 14 years from being 50.
0: What?
1: Yeah. If you was born in 1990, you got 14 years till you hit that 50 mark.
0: Stop with the 19. I love when the kids be like, you born in the 1900s?
1: Shut up.
2: Yeah, you ain't lying. You don't be wanting to hear that.
0: I know, the 1900s.
1: Oh. There's a meme I had seen. It said, my nephew just asked me, oh, you was born in the 1900s. Was you a slave?
2: I did see that.
0: Close to it.
1: Yes. I said, damn. The 1990s or 1900s were actually 35 years ago.
0: Damn.
1: Yeah, that's another fact about nowadays, man. Children born in 2008 will soon be able to vote.
0: Wow. Yeah. Nice.
1: If you was born in 2008, you got a little bit to your voting, man. Grand Theft Auto is older than many school children.
0: Mm.
1: The last Grand Theft Auto game to come out, older than many school kids. And your childhood bedroom, it probably don't exist no more. You got to come to that realization.
0: If you are
1: an adult, grown, you got to realize that childhood home you grew up in probably is not.
2: Well, I was from Mississippi. That same bed in there.
1: Shut up.
2: Same mattress to cover.
0: Damn. Is your house a national landmark? Is it a
2: damn
0: museum?
2: Yeah, it's a museum.
0: Everything is still there the same.
2: Yeah, you got to pay to get in there.
1: Shut up.
2: You got to pay to go see my house, man.
1: Yeah.
2: Y'all think I'm playing the same sheets, same cover. It's on that damn bed.
0: Damn.
2: Lord.
0: That's wonderful. That's beautiful. Next time you go home, please take pictures of it.
1: Did they at least wash them since you laid on
0: them?
2: I don't really know.
1: I sure hope so.
2: I don't really know.
1: But yeah, man, it is a lot going on in the world. So
2: I just like, let you know, time going by fast.
0: It really, really is. And enjoy yourself, then.
1: Enjoy the people around
0: you. Yeah, and the people around you. I agree. All right, y'all. It's Dee Dee in the morning.

0: right, so listen, good morning. It's Didi in the morning, and we got to get into our hot topics, our last look, because did y'all hear what is going on with Yo Gotti and Angela Simmons? Yep, and it all went down at a Jay-Z concert. Let's go.
1: Hot topics. We back on that.
2: Thanks.
1: Only on Didi in the morning.
0: Can we talk about Uncle Nearest? This was the whiskey brand that everybody was so proud of.
3: Yeah. Yeah.
0: Black owned. The woman's name, Fawn Weaver. Did anybody see the latest that happened? Just maybe yesterday, the other day. Mm-hmm. They said now Fawn Weaver was fired as the CEO of Uncle Nearest. And then they said she and her husband, their access to all facilities, computer systems, all been revoked by the third party receiver.
3: Well, damn.
0: And they preparing to sell the company.
3: Yeah.
0: Wow. They've been terminated from their positions at the whiskey company. Some people are saying they misused even $20 million allegedly that Jay-Z gave
4: them. Oh, that's why.
0: Yeah.
5: Now, for those that don't know, this is the lady that said she didn't know the dude that was in the middle school with her, right? That got confronted on the street.
6: It is.
5: Yeah. Come on, I don't remember you.
3: Yeah.
5: That lady, okay.
0: Yeah, wow. They said they defaulted on more than $100 million in loans.
7: I bet she remembers them now.
0: I hate that because everybody was so happy and so proud. Uncle Nearest, you know what I mean?
3: Yeah.
0: But here's the other thing. You know, when we talk about, and we also have our small business, you know, small black-owned business spotlight, and one of the things is about us supporting, and that's what I always say, we got to support it. As much as we see it in the news and we're proud, we still got to go out and support it.
3: Yeah, 100%.
8: Spend money. But the thing about it, too, she's been fighting this for a long time.
0: Has.
8: So at this point, the fact that now it's officially over,
0: yeah.
8: Hopefully either she can move past it, maybe start something new, a new endeavor, or she might just keep the fight going. But at this point, it's like, how do you keep the fight going?
5: It's a good drink, too.
0: Yes, everybody
5: is. Yeah, it's a good drink. I enjoy it.
0: I heard that Jay-Z, what's the story going on, the latest with Jay-Z?
8: Yeah, so Didi, you actually were telling me about this story earlier, right? Jay-Z did his three-night stint in Yankee Stadium.
3: Okay.
8: July 10th, 11th, and 12th, but now it's some controversy coming up.
4: Legendary three nights stint.
0: Oh, God. No, he didn't. Legendary.
8: Excuse me.
4: Sorry.
8: But I'll tell you what else legendary, them damn fines that he about to have to pay at this point. They say that some nights on the concert nights, he went over time, and now he faces noise complaint fines, and then also you get fined by the venue for going over your time.
4: Absolutely. I see promoters go crazy at the end of the night trying to shut down when they're supposed to.
3: Yeah.
4: You get taxed after every...
8: On the third night, he actually was what, 2 hours late?
0: Four.
8: 4 hours late?
0: I heard it was four.
4: Could you imagine what that
0: fee? Would you all have stayed? Well, I guess over the price of them tickets, you just stand around and...
8: You got to at that point.
0: Yeah, but 4 hours is a long... Is that the longest wait we've heard of a concert to start?
4: No. Lauren had six one time.
0: Who did?
4: Lauren Hill did a six, right? They waited like 6 hours.
0: She was late 6 hours?
4: I swear.
8: Lauren Hill got people waiting right now. And this months ago.
7: They're still waiting.
0: Finally, though, guess who's back together?
8: Oh, God, I heard this.
0: Yo Gotti and Angela Simmons.
7: I'm so happy for him.
5: Go down in the deal.
0: Yep.
7: What?
4: I'm happy for him.
5: She went back to him.
0: That's what they're saying.
4: They say when you break up and come back, there might be something there.
0: Well, look at Nelly and Ashanti. They got back together.
4: Yeah. For real. They do say don't spin the block. But if you actually do and it works,
0: then you're good. My mother used to always tell me don't. She said there was a reason you broke up in the first place.
3: Right.
0: She used to always say that to me.
8: I believe that too. Yeah. I ain't gonna lie to you.
4: Like, if you cheat on me, you're never getting a chance.
8: And then, too, when you get back together, you'd be like, where you learn that at? you weren't doing it
5: Wait a minute, buddy.
4: I got a little more mature.
0: Where you learn that at?
5: Well, I'm a toe spread.
0: You gonna keep her, though?
5: Yeah, I'm gonna keep her, though.
8: Y'all so nasty. I didn't think like that.
0: JJ said, I appreciate it. What you learned.
8: I wouldn't even think it like that.
5: Matter of fact, tell him I said, appreciate it again.
8: Stop.
4: That's fine. But your toe thing is fungus. Right. Get that checked out.
5: Stop.
0: All right. Hey, listen, everybody. Coming up, we're going to shut the show down next. It's Didi in the morning.
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6: 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Weather, what you know about that?
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8: A muggy start for Friday morning. Throughout the day, hazy, hot, and humid. Highs in the mid and 90s and feeling like near 106. There will be a chance for a shower or a thunderstorm after 2 o'clock. Tonight, mostly clear, mid 70s for lows. For the weekend, remaining hot with highs in the mid 90s, and there will be a chance for an afternoon thunderstorm. That's your forecast. I'm WJCL 22 Storm Tracker meteorologist Jonathan Myers.
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We're done. The show is over, everybody. We had a wonderful day. We learned a lot, but you know what? It is Friday, and we've had a wonderful week. And we want to thank everyone who listened to us this week. And we want to know and tell you, you are our friend. Thank you.

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7: 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Weather, what you know about that?
8: This is G100 weather.
9: Hazy, hot, and humid this afternoon with highs in the mid and 90s and feeling like near 106. There will be a chance for a shower or thunderstorm. Tonight, mostly clear, lows in the mid 70s. For the weekend, remaining hot and humid, highs in the mid 90s, and there will be a chance for a thunderstorm in the afternoon. That's your forecast. I'm WJCL 22 Storm Tracker meteorologist Jonathan Myers.
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11: Hazy, hot, and humid this afternoon with highs in the mid 90s and feeling like near 106. There will be a chance for a shower or thunderstorm. Tonight, mostly clear, lows in the mid 70s. For the weekend, remaining hot and humid, highs in the mid 90s, and there will be a chance for a thunderstorm in the afternoon. That's your forecast. I'm WJCL 22 Storm Tracker meteorologist Jonathan Myers.
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17: Hazy, hot, and humid this afternoon with highs in the mid and 90s and feeling like near 106. There will be a chance for a shower or thunderstorm. Tonight, mostly clear, lows in the mid 70s. For the weekend, remaining hot and humid, highs in the mid 90s, and there will be a chance for a thunderstorm in the afternoon. That's your forecast. I'm WJCL 22 Storm Tracker meteorologist Jonathan Myers.
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0: 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Hate That I Made You Love Me. 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
14: Yeah.
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14: This is G100 weather.
16: Hazy, hot, and humid this afternoon with highs in the mid and 90s and feeling like near 106. There will be a chance for a shower or thunderstorm. Tonight, mostly clear, lows in the mid 70s. For the weekend, remaining hot and humid, highs in the mid 90s, and there will be a chance for a thunderstorm in the afternoon. That's your forecast. I'm WJCL22 Storm Tracker meteorologist Jonathan Myers.
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9: This is G100 weather.
10: Hazy, hot, and humid this afternoon with highs in the mid and 90s and feeling like near 106. There will be a chance for a shower or thunderstorm. Tonight, mostly clear, lows in the mid 70s. For the weekend, remaining hot and humid, highs in the mid 90s, and there will be a chance for a thunderstorm in the afternoon. That's your forecast. I'm WJCL 22 Storm Tracker meteorologist Jonathan Myers.
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3: 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Welcome to the Baker Boys Show. 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

0: just in time for World Cup weekend.
1: Oh, that's right. This is the last.
0: The final.
1: This is it. All right.
0: Yep.
1: Coming up in my Baker Buzz, R. Kelly files for clemency. Let's see if he gets out of his 30-year sentence.
0: Wow.
1: We all know he was found guilty. Let's talk about it coming up next in the Baker Buzz.
2: Back to the music with those Baker Boys.
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1: Oh, I know. 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Or barely awake. Paddle to the metal.
2: Oh, man. I should do this for a living.
0: It feels good to be Boatu. It feels good to Geico.
3: He's looking to have that sentence commuted.
4: Okay.
3: Can you find out what that word actually means, commuted?
4: It's got to be shortened or getting rid of it.
3: Basically. Thanks for your help. I appreciate that. And he's going all the way to the top in the hopes of making it happen. His lawyer says that he worked with R. Kelly on the petition to commute his combined 30-year sentence, adding that the pair submitted the necessary paperwork to the DOJ's office, the pardon attorney. And Brindley, the attorney, says that he argued in the petition that the racketeering charges in R. Kelly's New York case was alleged abuse of power, leading to an inappropriate charge. All these years later, it's inappropriate now? All of a sudden?
4: If he did the crime, he's got to do the time.
3: He also,
4: come on.
3: He claimed that Kelly is experiencing multiple health issues as a result of his incarceration. Ultimately, the final decision lies at the White House.
4: Okay, we'll see what happens with that right there. And that should make a buzz, people.
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7: 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Ain't her mama white.

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0: Savannah's hip hop and throwback station. Hey, it's Nick V and Eric V, the Baker Boys, Russia. They are not like us. We read a story just the other day that said that the men were trying to be more manly by breaking their iPhones.
1: Beating up their phones, you know, making them put marks on their screens, on the back of their covers or whatever.
0: Like they've been through a lot.
1: Yeah, like they've been through some tough times. Okay. Anyway, Russia has held its first ever robot wedding and the happy couple is a pair of robots. A symbolic ceremony took place at Moscow's Pushkin Library.
0: Hold on. This is the same country that doesn't allow people that are gay to be together. It's illegal to be gay, but you could be a robot and be married.
1: Well, how do you tell if one's a male robot or one's a female robot?
0: That's a good question. Because
1: they're both the same, right?
0: And they probably don't have any parts, any male or female parts.
1: No,
0: right?
1: They don't.
0: So, damn. Are you sure these are not gay robots?
1: I have no idea. But if you got an invitation in the mail to go to a robot wedding,
0: yes,
1: would you go?
0: Would you go? And what are you going to give the happy bride?
1: Oil.
0: Oil?
1: Spruce up them joints. You know what I mean?
0: Oh,
1: give some oil.
0: God.
1: Some WD-40.
0: Yeah. G.

0: me, please.
1: G100.
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24: Hazy, hot, and humid this afternoon with highs in the mid and 90s and feeling like near 106. There will be a chance for a shower or thunderstorm. Tonight, mostly clear, lows in the mid 70s. For the weekend, remaining hot and humid, highs in the mid 90s, and there will be a chance for a thunderstorm in the afternoon. That's your forecast. I'm WJCL 22 Storm Tracker meteorologist Jonathan Myers.
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1: It's Nick V and Eric V, the Baker Boys. Now, who doesn't need energy in the morning, Eric?
0: Everybody
1: V?
0: Does.
1: Right? Well, yeah. We got some information on how to boost your morning energy.
0: All right.
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3: Oh, boy.
0: For somebody like me who don't drink coffee and I rarely eat breakfast, I usually eat two times a day, later in the afternoon and then in the evening. So my metabolism's pretty slow, probably.
4: Right.
0: But, you know, lately I've been taking like this energy shot, which is supposed to be equivalent to a coffee. So let's talk about some ways to boost your energy in the morning. How do you do this?
4: It could be difficult, of course, trying to get the energy to last you throughout the day. But here are some things that you could do to make it happen. Morning coffee, afternoon energy drinks really don't cut it, apparently. Parade, the magazine, asked experts for some tips that work.
0: Let's go.
4: Dr. Sunya Swig, MD, the founder and the president of the California Center of Functional Medicine, says that there are a few things to focus on. It's also shaped by sleep quality, Eric V.
0: Yes.
4: Sleep timing, blood sugar stability, stress levels, hydration, alcohol use, caffeine timing, and whether the body was able to move through the normal sleep stages.
0: Now, every Thursday, my time schedule is off. I can never go to sleep on
4: Wednesday night.
0: Right. It's always terrible. Like, I'm on little to no sleep right now, so.
4: Okay, so here's what's happening. Here's what you need to do in the morning. Drink some water. Go for a morning walk. Move through some gentle stretches. Any of those sound interesting to you?
0: Sounds like a lot of work.
4: Right. Eat a balanced breakfast. You don't do that either.
0: See, I would like to
4: do that.
0: See,
4: there's four things right there you could be doing so you don't feel like you're a sluggish man.
0: I got you.
4: Wait to drink your coffee. Waiting 30 to 90 minutes after waking up to get the best benefits of that coffee.
0: Wait a minute. Ain't drinking coffee gonna make you wake up? You gotta wake up. It takes me a good hour or so to really wake up.
4: Well, they're saying to wait 30 to 90 minutes to get the correct benefits of that coffee.
0: Mm.
4: So don't just go straight into the coffee.
0: Okay.
4: All right, now you know.
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2: G100 Traffic.
3: Taking a look at some congestion now through town. Seeing your congestion in various spots, including I-95 northbound, slowing down a tad bit, passing Augusta Road, exit 109, up towards the state line, and then picking up speed as you continue up towards Harneyville. Also keeping eyes on trouble over towards Georgetown, Abercorn Street westbound, tapping the brakes there, passing Veterans Parkway over towards King George Boulevard, picking speed back up as you move westbound towards Ogeechee Road. Another traffic update in minutes. I'm Zach Grizzle.
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0: No one likes to say goodbye to a family member, whether it's a son, a daughter, a brother, sister, uncle, cousin, or a dog.
2: Especially a dog. Yes. They become a big part of your family every day. Now, Nick B, since you have Nala, she's been in your life a year or so, probably.
0: Yes.
2: How much joy has Nala brought you?
0: Endless. I cannot even put a dollar amount of the joy that this beautiful being has brought into our life with her little special soul.
2: Even if you're in a bad mood, she brightens your day, right?
0: I can't be in a bad mood around her.
2: Right, exactly.
0: I want to leave the house. If I feel like I got bad energy, I don't want to bring it to her.
2: Right.
0: Okay.
2: Well, they're saying smaller dogs generally live longer than larger ones. I'm a small dog fan.
0: Okay.
2: All right. I love small dogs. I feel like they have a little more pizzazz to them.
0: Personality.
2: A little personality.
0: Okay.
2: All right. So here are some dogs you need to look at if you want your dog to live longer. Miniature Schnauzer, 14 years they live about.
0: Nice.
2: Australian Cattle is about 14 years. I've never even heard of that dog.
0: No.
2: Anyway, Yorkshire Terrier. I had a Yorkshire Terrier, 14 years old. Miniature Dachshund, 15 years long.
0: Hey now.
2: Shiba Inu, 15 years long.
0: All right.
2: Miniature Pinscher, 16 years long.
0: Right.
2: And we got the grand prize winner. Well, actually, a couple more. A toy poodle, 17 years long.
0: Ooh.
2: Shih Tzu, 18 years long. We're talking about lifespan.
0: That's a lot.
2: And the winner for the longest living dog, Chihuahua.
0: Hey now.
2: 19 years old.
0: I knew it.
2: There you go.
0: It's a beautiful thing. Get your dog and make sure they're small.
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1: G100 Traffic.
2: Taking a look now at a little bit of congestion remaining in certain spots, including on I-95 northbound. You're slowing down there a tad bit, passing Augusta Road, exit 109, up towards the state line on the Savannah River there. And also keeping on some road work now over towards Pooler. Dean Forest Road northbound, flagman currently present there nearby Highway 80. Some slight delays there at times. Another traffic update in minutes. I'm Zach Grizzle.
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2: From the WJCL Storm Tracker Weather Center.
13: Yeah.
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15: A stray shower is possible this evening before most spots go dry tonight, with temperatures falling into the 70s. Saturday will feature a hot and humid start to the weekend, with highs reaching the mid to upper 90s and the chance for an isolated shower or thunderstorm in the afternoon. With your certified most accurate forecast, I'm Storm Tracker 22 meteorologist Austin Green.
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0: Baker Boys for a Feel Good Friday coming up in Eric V's Baker Buzz.
1: Yeah, I don't know. You've seen this picture going around the internet with Messi and this young child.
0: I've seen the video.
1: Do you know what's happening, though?
0: I know what's happening.
1: Okay, well, in the World Cup final,
0: yes.
1: It's going to be the little child that was in the picture versus Messi,
0: yes.
1: The guy who was in the picture with him.
0: Ah, man.
1: These years later.
0: I'm getting chills. I think I know what this is.
2: Back to the music with those Baker Boys.
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1: All right, listen up, pay attention.
2: It's the Baker Buzz from Hollywood and beyond.
3: We specifically said no camera.
4: You know, everything is symbolism these days.
0: Mm-hmm.
4: You got to really dig in between the lines. Now, when I saw this brief video on what's going on with Lionel Messi and this little child that he took a picture with, what, 20 years, 19 years ago?
0: 2007.
4: In 2007, he took a picture with this child. The family was chosen specifically by like UNICEF or something like that. It was a real big deal back in the day.
0: Mm-hmm.
4: He took a picture with this child in a bathtub or something like that. The child is naked. Now that same child is going to be going against him in the World Cup.
0: Yeah, the World Cup. 2026 World Cup final. Messi and Yamal will meet again in the 2026 World Cup after taking a picture for a charity calendar shoot back in the day in 2007.
4: Yeah.
0: That is crazy. Just thinking about that whole thing. Now, it looks a little fixed at this point now.
4: A little?
0: You know what I mean?
4: This kid was bred for this.
0: Right.
4: Literally.
0: Right.
4: And he's passing it off to the kid, from Messi to the kid. And you can see it in the picture from 2006.
0: And then Messi, this is his final World Cup.
4: Yep.
0: You know what I mean? And they've been almost ousted like 3 or 4 times. And at the end of the game, they just come back somehow. Mm. Argentina keeps fighting back. So this weekend, final World Cup game is going on. Messi, Yamal, 2007 to 2026.
4: Yeah.
0: That's crazy. They're back in this game together.
2: G100.

0: week. You deserve a Saturday that's all about you. And I've got it all planned for you. It's Dee Dee in the morning on G100. 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
2: G100 Traffic.
3: Taking a look now at a little bit of congestion remaining in certain spots, including on I-95 northbound. You're slowing down there a tad bit, passing Augusta Road, exit 109, up towards the state line on the Savannah River there. And also keeping an eye on some road work now over towards Pooler. Dean Forest Road northbound, flagman currently present there nearby Highway 80. Some slight delays there at times. Another traffic update in minutes. I'm Zach Grizzle.
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2: 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People are trying to find out other ways to survive. And some of them result to robbing your house, robbing your car. Well, we have a list of things right here that the criminals are looking for to rob your house.
1: All right, watch out.
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0: 100.
1: I don't know if you've seen this video recently of people that are porch pirates, you know, when they go steal packages and stuff like that.
0: Yes.
1: Somebody has been filling those packages with the paint.
0: Or the bomb, the color bombs.
1: The color bomb or the paint bomb that they have, like, when they put in the money at the banks, right?
0: Yeah.
1: So they take off with the package and then boom, explosion. Explodes. Then they get mad that they got spray painted.
0: Yeah.
1: What the hell?
0: I saw one porch pirate be taken up by a net.
1: Oh, like a trap?
0: Like the Predator.
1: Okay.
0: You know what I mean?
1: Yeah.
0: So after spending time in the Royal Marines, Robin, who now spends days giving valuable life advice on TikTok, in a recent post, he listed four things that robbers look for when they target a house.
1: All right.
0: Lights, well-lit entrance or lights that are connected to a motion sensor.
1: Yeah, they don't want that.
0: To tell the would-be thieves that are scoping out that this is not the home you want to be at.
1: Yeah.
0: Home security. Security cameras and Ring doorbell cameras can be like a robber's kryptonite.
1: Mm-hmm.
0: So you want to get that camera going. Hiding places. Homes with places that allow intruder to sneak around are appealing to robbers as well.
1: Yeah, of course.
0: Occupants, finally. Ideally, a robber would like to enter a house void of people, so do your best to make it appear as if somebody else is home.
1: So you're supposed to be like Home Alone and put the fake people up with the shadows and the silhouettes and maybe some music in the background?
0: Put a movie
1: like
0: on.
1: Like they're having a small party?
0: Yes.
1: They keep coming back to the house and be like, oh, they're partying again?
0: Listen,
1: what's going on?
0: A robber doesn't want to deal with people because those are witnesses. Now, if you want to get rid of those witnesses, you're going to have to do another crime.
1: Okay.
0: So just robbery is not that bad, but when you harm somebody during a robbery, it gets worse.
1: All right.
0: So now you know, hiding places, occupants, home security, and lights, and you might not get robbed this week.
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2: Heads up now over in town. Currently keeping eyes on what looks to be a possible crash there on I-95 northbound right at Louisville Road, exit 102. Some slight delays stretching back towards I-16 off exit 99. Also keeping an eye on congestion over on I-516 southbound. Slowing down there right past I-16 at exit 5 there. Picking speed back up though once you're passing Veterans Parkway towards Abercorn Street. Another traffic update in minutes. I'm Zach Grissel.
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2: From the WJCL Storm Tracker Weather Center.
8: 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Weather, what you know about that?
9: This is G100 Weather.
10: A stray shower is possible this evening before most spots go dry tonight with temperatures falling into the 70s. Saturday will feature a hot and humid start to the weekend with highs reaching the mid to upper 90s and the chance for an isolated shower or thunderstorm in the afternoon. With your certified most accurate forecast, I'm Storm Tracker 22 meteorologist Austin Green.
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1: Hey, it's the Thoughtful Thursday. 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
0: Now, Eric V asked me a question. How much do I think I should receive as a reward if I were to find like $134,000 or something like that?
2: Would you return the money?
0: It depends on what the reward is.
2: But you don't know what the reward is until you actually turn in the money.
0: You're right. But all right, if I held on to that money, you know, my spirit and my soul just won't sleep that well on a deserted island area.
2: I would have no problem sleeping. I'd be just worried about going to jail. Anyway, a 19-year-old college student found $135,000 sitting beside a Wells Fargo ATM and could have walked away with it. Instead, he turned it in.
0: And he got
2: a check for $500.
0: Oh, my
2: That's
0: God.
2: It.
0: That's it, huh? See? Yeah, it was a bad idea to turn it in.
2: I'm saying.
0: 19 years old. You got a long way to go.
2: The problem of it is there's cameras right there by those ATMs, so they could have tracked them down anyway, probably.
0: What's up with the masks?
2: Well, he didn't go to the ATM with a mask because then he looked like he's going to rob something, right? He wouldn't have known that.
0: Cash 22. 500 bucks is just not
2: $500.
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1: G100 Traffic.
2: Keeping eyes now over on I-95 northbound. Getting past I-16, some delays there before Louisville Road at exit 102. Looks like a possible crash could be contributing to some of that. And also a little bit of congestion for you in certain parts of town, including I-516 eastbound and westbound. Tap on the brakes there a tiny bit, getting towards Abercorn Street from either direction. Then up towards Pritchardville, Highway 170. Slowing down in your eastbound lanes, getting up towards Okotie Highway. That's a look at traffic. I'm Zach Grizzle.
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1: 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It is the Feel Good Friday with the Bagel Boys, and it's World Cup weekend. So Nick V, gonna do a special World Cup mouth love, baby.
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2: Who wrote this? Did you write this one? Come on.
1: The Baker Boys Daily.
0: It is almost over, guys. It is World Cup weekend. The finals are on Sunday. It's going to be Argentina versus Spain.
3: Oh, wow.
0: And it is time for that mouth love. Special affirmations from Nick V to you.
3: Everybody, please take a deep breath in.
0: Here we go.
3: Blow it out. Bring it in one more time with that prana. I love it. I love it. All right, everybody, please repeat after me.
0: All right.
3: I believe.
0: I believe.
3: I am confident.
0: I am confident.
3: I am proud.
0: I am proud.
3: And I am kind.
0: And I am kind.
3: Now, when you are kind, make sure to be kind to yourself. Make sure to be kind to your people around you.
0: Mm-hmm.
3: Even that person who did not hold the door open for you. Sometimes I get upset, you know, and I want to say something to them.
0: Yeah, I don't like when I hold the door open for everybody because I'm kind of a gentleman like that, old school kind of gentleman, whether an older lady, a man, a child.
3: Farm worker, anybody.
0: I don't care.
3: Yeah.
0: I'm going to hold the door if I'm going into a restaurant or somewhere. Not that I expect it, but they should say thank you at least.
3: It's kind.
0: I do. I say thank you every time anybody holds the door for me.
3: Sure. Know? Well, there's your mouth love for the weekend. Have a beautiful, blessed, and powerful one.
0: Who are you going for, Nick V? Argentina or Spain?
3: Oh, Spain. Argentina, I'm cool on them.
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3: Keeping eyes now over on I-95 northbound. Getting past I-16, some delays there before Louisville Road at exit 102. Looks like a possible crash could be contributing to some of that. And also a little bit of congestion for you in certain parts of town, including I-516 eastbound and westbound. Tapping the brakes there a tiny bit, getting towards Abercorn Street from either direction. Then up towards Pritchardville Highway 170. Slowing down in your eastbound lanes, getting up towards Okotie Highway. That's a look at traffic. I'm Zach Grizzle.
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20: A stray shower is possible this evening before most spots go dry tonight, with temperatures falling into the 70s. Saturday will feature a hot and humid start to the weekend, with highs reaching the mid to upper 90s and the chance for an isolated shower or thunderstorm in the afternoon. With your certified most accurate forecast, I'm Storm Tracker 22 meteorologist Austin Green.

0: potato salad and crank up G100 this 4th of July. 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

0: 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I'm making somebody famous.
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7: A stray shower is possible this evening before most spots go dry tonight with temperatures falling into the 70s. Saturday will feature a hot and humid start to the weekend with highs reaching the mid to upper 90s and the chance for an isolated shower or thunderstorm in the afternoon. With your certified most accurate forecast, I'm Storm Tracker 22 meteorologist Austin Green.
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